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Caller number 9 at 844-258-8R&B. You will win a cabin on the One Voyage 2026 cruise. But you got to get to Miami yourself. 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

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Now he's tired of party politics, and he's running for Secretary of State as an independent to safeguard our elections, restore professionalism, and open the door for more independent candidates to run and serve. 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

0: by Prince. It was supposed to be the title track of an unreleased Prince album that Prince was working on before he released Musicology. And so, yeah, they put it on the Prince Timeless album. That's Calabama, a KG discovery. The vibes continue tonight inside Lovin' R&B.
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1: Hit me. All the chronic in the world can even message you. You're the ultimate high. You know what I'm saying, baby? Now check this out.

0: You're inside Loving R&B with KG Smooth. Hey, let me tell you something. Emotional maturity is magnetic. It's incredibly attractive when someone can sit with discomfort long enough to understand it instead of immediately reacting, attacking, or shutting down from it. But being emotionally mature doesn't mean that someone never gets upset, frustrated, or angry. Those reactions are a part of being human. I mean, what matters more is what someone does with those feelings. Can they stay in the conversation when they feel misunderstood? Can they admit when they're wrong without immediately explaining it away? Can they notice when they're getting defensive and try to understand where the other person is coming from? Maturity means having the capacity to self-regulate, to understand your emotions, control your reactions to them, and use them in constructive ways. Emotions tell us valuable information about how we feel and why we feel that way. But not every emotion we feel is an invitation to act. Sometimes it's just an invitation to reflect and learn. No one handles every difficult moment perfectly, but emotionally mature people can usually be able to reflect, take responsibility, and come back to the conversation without turning every conflict into something bigger than it needs to be. And that quality is one of the most important to look for in a partner. 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

0: This is Love & R&B with KG Smooth. Next hour, it's wine time, but in wine time, I'ma be having some playtime. Yeah, gonna be hooking you up with a cabin for the One Voyage 2026 cruise. Yeah, so next hour, lock it in, keep listening. When I ask for caller number 9, call the love lines at 844-258-8RB, and caller number 9, you will be sailing with us in 14 days on the Virgin Voyages Resilient Lady. Now, you gotta find your own way to and from Miami. You have to make sure that your passport is valid, and you must be available to sail with us October 26th through November 1st. So next hour, for wine time, it's a One Voyage cabin giveaway. So stay with me. 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

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Hey, this hour, your chance to win a cabin on the One Voyage 2026 cruise. 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When I do, call me at 844-258-8RNB. 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

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Now he's tired of party politics, and he's running for Secretary of State as an independent to safeguard our elections, restore professionalism, and open the door for more independent candidates to run and serve. 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It needs proven independent leadership that works for you. Vote Greg Ballard on November 3rd, paid for by the Center for Independent and Effective Government, and is not authorized by any candidate or candidate committee.

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0: 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Caller 9, hit me up right now. You will win a cabin on the Virgin Voyages Resilient Lady for the One Voyage 2026 cruise. But you have to get to Miami yourself. You better make sure that that passport is valid, all right? It's got to be at least more than 6 months before it expires. And make sure that you can get off and sail with us October 26th through November 1st. Caller 9, if you got all three of those, if all three of those check, you sailing with us. So hit up those love lines, 844-258-8RNB, 844-258-8762. Caller 9, the One Voyage 2026 cabin is yours with Love and R&B.
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2: 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I have not one, but two cabins to give away this week. 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Two cabins, two chances, and one unforgettable getaway. 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
1: This is a love that withstands time, space, and matter forever. Forever's a mighty long time. Here we are decades later. The sentiment is still the same. Listen.

0: You're inside Love & R&B with KG Smooth. Young lady went to court dressed scantily clad, and the judge checked her.
1: What exactly are you wearing?
2: I'm sorry.
1: You look like you have a swimsuit on to me.
2: No, it's not a swimsuit, and I did not know this was a court date. I just told the lady back there that I'm not dressed properly for court at all.
1: Really? Yes, you are not. I agree with that 100%. That's very insulting to me that you would come into my courtroom dressed like that.
0: 844-258-8RNB. Cynthia in Indianapolis, what are your thoughts on this?
3: Okay, so I own a staffing agency, and I had to put signs up all over my door and my walls with a dress code. You'll be surprised how many people come in dressed like they just got out the bed for a job, and I will tell them, did you not come in here to look for a job? And they will say, just like the lady did, I didn't know I was going to do an interview.
0: But they knew they were coming in for a job.
3: I tell them that. I said, but you were coming here for what? And I tell them, go home and try it again tomorrow.
0: So what do you think about the judge? Was he doing too much?
3: No, I wouldn't even let her in my court.
0: Oh, wow. Thank you for your call. 844-258-8RNB. 844-258-8762. You can also leave me a voicemail message, and I'll put your response back for Y Time after the fact. 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

0: It's Love and R&B with KG Smooth. Wine Time with KG at 844-258-8RNB. A young lady showed up to court dressing scantily clad, and the judge checked her and said,
1: What exactly are you wearing?
2: I'm sorry.
1: You look like you have a swimsuit on to me.
2: No, it's not a swimsuit, and I did not know this was a court date. I just told the lady back there that I'm not dressed properly for court at all.
1: Really? Yes, you are not. I agree with that 100%. That's very insulting to me that you would come into my courtroom dressed like that.
0: 844-258-8RNB. Lisa in Cleveland, what do you think of this?
3: I just want to say I think the judge was absolutely 1,000% correct. I think, honestly, in my opinion, now this may be a little stretch, and I know a lot of people going to probably call in when I say this, but he should have gave her behind probably about 2-3 hours of jail time.
0: Lock her up?
3: Yes, because I'm so sick of it. When you go to pick up your kids from school, these women got bonnets on, they got booty shorts on. Like, it's ridiculous. Don't get me wrong, sis. You know, I'm one of the girly girls, so I want to be cutie. I want to be cute. I want to be fly. But it's a time and a place for everything, and I'm just so sick of it. People do whatever they want to do. That is totally disrespectful, and until these people start being held accountable, it's going to keep happening. Like, I'm sick of it.
0: So you screaming, lock her up. Lock her up.
3: Lock her up and throw away the key.
0: That's wild. Thank you for your call. You can still get in on this conversation by leaving me a voicemail message on the Love Lines. Next hour, we're going to be sharing your love story. This is Love and R&B. On Indy's R&B Leader, 106.7 WTLC.
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10: Ooh, I'm in the car right now. 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
15: Hey, yo, this is D.L. Hughley. 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

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Man, I'm excited about the Spades tournament that's going to be happening on the One Voice 2026 cruise, hosted by actor Mekhi Phifer, who will be calling in to Love and R&B and Wine Time before we set sail to talk about this Spades tournament, because I got questions. You know what I'm saying? Like, are we just playing straight up the traditional way? Is it, you know, joker, deuce, ace? Is it, you know what I mean? Like, we have to establish the rules, because Spades is played different ways in different regions among Black Americans. So, yeah, I can't wait for the Spades tournament. Welcome inside Love and R&B.

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It needs proven independent leadership that works for you. 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

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Let's dig into KG's crates. On this day, in 2009, 17 years ago, Mario released his fourth studio album, DNA. So let's go through the few singles. That was the two singles that was released off of this album. The first one being with Gucci Mane,

I was thinking about you and just hearing this, like the sound from the 2010s. And the other song, those were the only two singles that was released, but one of my personal favorites off of this album was I Miss My Friend. The nights

0: Sam is my friend off of Mario's for the studio album DNA, released on this day in 2009. 17 years old. Coming back, sharing your love story. This is Love and R&B.
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0: Peter inside Love and R&B with Kate G. Smooth. Time for tonight's love story. And tonight's love story I received from Juanita, and it reads, "Look, you may not understand, but the time has come to put an end to our short story. Not that you haven't been nice to me. I also tried to be caring when I was with you. But yet, I think I expected too much of this relationship, which, as you may remember, started by accident. Travis, don't get me wrong, but if things are not working out, I think the best thing to do is put an end to it instead of trying to keep up something which has no future. On my part, I take full responsibility for this failure. After all, I expected too many things from you, and I thought I could give more than I actually can. I honestly hope that soon, very soon, you will find someone better than me. A kiss from Juanita, and I hope you'll be very happy because you deserve it." Wow. Speechless. Well, thank you for sending that in, Juanita. Breaking up with somebody over the radio is
1: diabolical.
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0: This is Love and R&B with KG Smooth. I literally just saw this. Snow Allegra has announced her new single, Karma, will be out tomorrow at 12 noon.
1: For all the times I've fallen, I think I now know the ground better than I know this man. I don't know. It's a muscle memory of my heart. I can't control what it's pulled to or what it remembers. No matter how many doors I shut, he finds a new one to open. And how can I lock a door that I've never seen before? I gotta build a fortress or something.
0: So we'll see what the song is about tomorrow. New Snow Allegra. Next hour, I'll have tonight's advice. This is Love and R&B.
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Welcome inside Love and R&B with KG Smooth. So one of the things that they'll be talking about tomorrow, a Las Vegas judge has handed down the Keefe D sentence today, ordering that he serve 40 years for the life of the 1996 murder of Tupac Shakur. Tupac was 25 years old when he was shot on September 7th, 1996, while riding in a car in on the Las Vegas Strip, and he died 6 days later. The case sat unsolved for decades, and a former Compton gang leader was the first person ever charged in the killing, and he is the only person convicted. And that's one of the things that they'll be talking about tomorrow. This is Love and R&B.

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1: So, fellas, I'm just going to give you some advice. 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

0: You're inside Love and R&B with KG Smooth. Let's step inside the Zen Den for the Eye of the Storm Midnight Meditation. Well, tonight, I'm going to have you repeat some promises to yourself. So repeat these wholehearted promises to make to yourself. I promise to never abandon myself. I promise to love both my darkness and my light. I promise to honor my inner knowing even when I'm afraid. I promise to show myself the same love I so willingly show others. I promise to always come back to myself, no matter how far I stray. I promise to find beauty in the small wonders of my daily life. Stay with me. The vibes continue tonight, inside Love and R&B.
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0: You've been listening to Love It R&B with KG Smooth, wrapping up a great night tonight. Congratulations to my winner who won the cabin for the One Voyage 2026 cruise. But don't you worry, tomorrow night we are going to do it again. I'll be giving away another cabin tomorrow night during the third hour of Love and R&B, which is wine time. So you'll have another chance tomorrow. All right, so you enjoy the rest of your night, and I'll see you then. I'm KG Smooth. One love, one life. This is Love and R&B. Enjoy the night, Naptown.
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1: Skip, my man Cheetah, what'd you learn today, baby boy?
2: 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You giving away, you gave away a cabin to the One Voyage Cruise? And going to do it every day the rest of this week? Come on, man. You're a bad boy, man.
1: And you know, spread the word, because I can't do it. Because if I do it, it'd be bragging. You know what I'm saying? Everybody tell somebody that knows somebody to tell somebody. I try to tell these I try to tell people.
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14: 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I was told the language was too graphic and that some people would be offended, so they changed the words. So here it is. Right now, right here, we are victims of attack by some we know, but many more nameless and faceless people living in the shadows. The first defense of both sides is usually to act as if it never happened. Then, the perpetrators start disagreeing with each other about the particulars of the attack, sometimes calling it victimless. The time is now to bring the attack to a halt. We must stand up and use our vote this November to declare that we are no longer going to allow ourselves to be victims. We must be heard. You must vote this November in order to stop the assault on us, because the reality is we are the ones who are battered and bruised.
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It's the countdown to the One Voyage Cruise, and I want you to come with me. Listen, this is Karen Vaughn, and how would you like to pack your bags and come cruising with me on the One Voyage Cruise? I have not one, but two cabins to give away this week. One on Wednesday and the other on Thursday during the 12 o'clock workout mix. This is what I need you to do. Text CABIN to 71007. That's C-A-B-I-N to 71007 to get in the running. 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Two cabins, two chances, and one unforgettable getaway. I just don't want to tell you about the cruise. I want you there with me. 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

0: 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Welcome to The Late Side with JC on your Wednesday, and 12 days until the One Voyage cruise. And guess what? Karen Vaughn wants you on board. How, you ask? Well, we're going to give you two chances to win a cabin. That's right. Two chances to win a cabin. One today and one on Thursday during the 12 o'clock workout mix. Text cabin to 71007 right now. That means you two third shifters. Cabin, text the word cabin to 71007 to get in the running to join Karen. Then listen Wednesday and Thursday during the 12 o'clock workout mix to see if she calls your name and you could join her aboard the ultimate party with a purpose. 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

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Coming up in 12 minutes, I got Magnus Farrell's Asleep Talking. Right now, we're going to throw it back to 84 with his Royal Baggies.

If you're saying the name in your sleep, yeah, it might be serious. Here's the latest from Magnus Pharrell, Asleep Talking, on 106.7 WTLC.

0: Magnus Farrell with Asleep Talking on the Late Side with JC, 106.7 WTLC, Indy's R&B leader. It's Wednesday. You know what that means? Another Powerball jackpot drawing. And it's rolling over again. There was no grand prize winner on Monday, so tonight's drawing will be worth at least $562 million. And the cash option on that, just over a cool $230 million. Not bad. And the odds of winning, of course, are roughly 1 in 292 million. Look, my strategy's always been, I don't need to win all of it. Just a good portion of it. Something I'd be comfortable. Can't imagine that pressure, boy. 562 million, cash option 230 million. After taxes, you're still looking good. But it's happening tonight. Just want to let you know, you Powerball players, you. It's the Late Side with JC, 106.7 WTLC.
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0: Soul to Soul with Back to Life on the Late Side with JC, 106.7 WTOC, Indy's R&B leader. With Halloween 17 days away, Americans will spend an estimated $13.5 billion celebrating Halloween this year. Now, that's according to the National Retail Federation, which expects spending to increase this year by some $400 million. There's pretty cool gadgets out there for Halloween, I'm telling you. Just go online on TikTok. Some three-quarters of consumers say they plan to celebrate. That includes everything from handing out candy and carving pumpkins to watching scary movies and dressing up in costumes. I used to love to dress up for Halloween, but I was always working on Halloween. So, you know, it is what it is. I'll just watch my movies and have my Reese's. It's the Late Side with JC, 106.7 WTLC.
1: 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I have not one, but two cabins to give away this week. 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

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It's your boy, Rick Smiley. Hey, get up, hit that wash rag, and get ready for the day with the Rick Smiley Morning Show coming up at 6 a.m. on 106.7 WTLC.

Whitney Houston with the Chaka Khan remake of On Every Woman on the Lake Side with JC, 106.7 WTLC. I got Eric Benet coming up in 8 minutes. And by the way, he's turning 60 on Thursday.

A voice for the moment and a message for the people. Here's the latest from Eric Benet. Yeah! 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

0: Eric Benet, Who's Gonna Save Us on the Late Side with JC, 106.7 WTLC, Indy's R&B leader. He's gonna be part of the One Voyage Cruise. Plus, he has a birthday coming up on Thursday, turning the big 6-0. So you can have a chance to tell him a happy belated birthday if you happen to win that cabin for the One Voyage Cruise. What I'm talking about is that Karen Vaughn wants you on board, and she's going to give two chances to win one cabin, one today, Wednesday, and one on Thursday during the 12 o'clock workout mix. Now, if you're up late like yours truly, and you want to get in on this, text the word cabin, C-A-B-I-N, to 71007 right now to get in the running to join Karen. 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
1: Andy, Black Tony done called it again. You won't believe what he said this time about why he can't come to work.
2: Because, you know, when I go see Dr. Carr, you know, usually he'll let you know I'm coming in. 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I don't know. 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
3: Yes.
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6: 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I was told the language was too graphic and that some people would be offended, so they changed the words. So here it is. Right now, right here, we are victims of attack by some we know, but many more nameless and faceless people living in the shadows. The first defense of both sides is usually to act as if it never happened. Then, the perpetrators start disagreeing with each other about the particulars of the attack, sometimes calling it victimless. The time is now to bring the attack to a halt. We must stand up and use our vote this November to declare that we are no longer going to allow ourselves to be victims. We must be heard. You must vote this November in order to stop the assault on us, because the reality is we are the ones who are battered and bruised.
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0: KC, if you think you're lonely now on the lead side with JC, 106.7 WTLC, Indy's R&B leader. Well, the man guilty of murdering Tupac Shakur was sentenced to 40 years to life in prison. Dwayne Keefe Davis learned his fate in the Las Vegas courtroom on Tuesday. The 63-year-old orchestrated the 1996 killing of the legendary rapper near the Las Vegas Strip. Davis is the only person ever charged in the murder, and now he's going to serve 40 to life, which means if you do the math, he's going to be in for the rest of his life. 40 years. He's 63 years old. There you go. So late side with JC, 106.7 WTLC.
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Janet Jackson, anytime, any place on the Late Side with JC, 106.7 WTLC. Coming up, I got music on the way from SWV, LMA, and Dave Hollister going to talk about that voodoo magic that was put on him. Right now, we're going to let it.

0: Hollister with the Voodoo Magic on the Late Side with JC, 106.7 WTLC, Indy's R&B leader. He's going to be part of the One Voyage Cruise, hanging out with KG Smooth in the Love and R&B Lounge. 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
3: 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Five-star chick and Ashley and all these rap songs with Gucci Mane, and he just, you love him like a mother. I love you like a girl. I love you like a mother. He said, Gucci, you don't love me. Gucci, you don't love me. Gucci, you don't love me. He loved that song so much, he made horrible.
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the man from the big B. Hey, won't you come play around my way? And listen to what I gotta say. Timberland, don't you know I am the man? Rock shows here to Japan. Have people shaking my hand. 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

0: 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Checking out your forecast for your Wednesday. Numerous showers, maybe a pop-up isolated storm, depending on where you're at here in the Circle City. It could be south, it could be north. And for the central part, we'll see what happens. Highs around 80. That chance of rain 70% for tonight. Mostly cloudy, isolated showers through the late overnight with the lows in the mid-60s. That chance of rain 50%. 90% chance of showers for your Thursday through the early afternoon. And then another chance late in the afternoon with highs in the mid-70s. Thursday night, mostly cloudy, showers with a chance of a pop-up storm through the late overnight with the cool temperatures in the lower 50s, and that chance of rain's gonna be 90%. It's gonna be that cold rain, and then it's really gonna be fall on Friday. Partly cloudy, slight chance of showers through the early part of the day. Things will start to clear out, but it's gonna be much cooler with a high of 57. Just letting you know, have your hoodies ready come Friday. Right now, enjoy partly cloudy skies in 73, 106.7 WTLC. Good morning.
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1: This is a love that withstands time, space, and matter forever. Forever's a mighty long time. Here we are decades later. The sentiment is still the same. 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

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I got that new one from Money Long coming your way in 8 minutes. Right now, Prince from the Parade album with Kiss.

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0: 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That's going to do it for yours truly on the late side. Ricky Smiley Morning Show coming your way next, followed by Karen Vaughn. And you want to be locked in during the 12 o'clock workout mix today. But first, you have to do this little thing called texting a word to a number, because it could get you a trip on the One Voyage cruise. That's right. To win a cabin, text the word cabin to 71007 right now. 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I'll catch you back on the late side. 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

0: Let's pause for prayer. Dear God, ruler of the entire universe, I thank you. I love you, and I praise your holy name. Throughout these uncertain times, I will always depend on you for comfort and direction. You are my rock, my refuge, and my unshakable hope. Even when the world around me shifts direction, you do not change. You are the constant in my life. When I am fearful of what tomorrow may bring, I'm relieved because I know that you are with me, because you and you alone are God. Strengthen my heart, steady my thoughts, and know that I place my confidence in your mercy and grace. In all ways, I acknowledge your existence, and I pray that you will bless my life, my family, my friends, my loved ones, my co-workers, and even those who may even wish me ill. For with you, only goodness is ever present and everlasting. Hallelujah and amen.
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0: right, y'all. This is the Rick Smile in the Morning Show. God grants up brand new mercies every single morning. So let's welcome Pastor John Hanna, the senior pastor of Majestic Life Church in Chicago. Hey, good morning, Pastor Hanna.
1: Hey, this is Pastor John Hanna from New Life in Chicago, and I'm right here on the Ricky Smiley Morning Show. What up, my brother? I've been calling you the Bishop of Radio because your show is syndicated. You're the international, huh? Bishop of Radio. And my assignment is to pray. And today I feel like I'm assigned to pray for clarity. But there are many of you that are listening that you need answers. You need no confusion. So today, God, I pray that you will speak loud and clear. I pray that you will give us exactly what to do, when to do, and how to do what needs to be done. For you are not the author of confusion, but you are the God of clarity. So I pray that you will speak. Speak through people. Speak through your word. Speak through dreams. Speak through visions. But whatever you do, speak and give us what to do. In the name of Jesus, I pray. And I come against any confusion whatsoever. And you will have answers this week. Amen. Hey, if you're ever in Chicago, come and visit us right here at New Life. God bless you.
0: And we appreciate you, Pastor Hanna. Hey, that was Pastor John Hanna Sr., the pastor of New Life Covenant Church, Southwest Church in Chicago. And it's time for the praise break on Rick Bob.

0: shout this morning. I know the Lord will make a way, y'all, to lay great cause and Pearson. I hope y'all enjoyed that praise break this morning. Got your front page right here.
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0: All right, 14 minutes after the hour, y'all, time for the front page. What up, Alfredas?
2: What up, Ricky? It's Wednesday, October 14th. Here's what's going on in the news. The Vatican has confirmed that Pope Leo has lung cancer. 71-year-old Chicago native underwent successful surgery yesterday with doctors removing the lower lobe of his right lung. He is recovering, and the Vatican says he had a calm night. No word yet on whether he'll need more treatment. Meanwhile, Kimberly Guilfoyle is out as U.S. ambassador to Greece. The White House says she was asked to resign amid misconduct allegations. Donald Trump Jr.'s former fiancé denies asking a businessman to cover her $100,000 credit card debt in exchange for access to the administration. She thanked Trump and called serving an honor. She knows she was actually married to Gavin Newsom, governor of California. She was married to him while he was mayor. Yeah, she likes powerful men, I guess. And lastly, Bank of America is facing a $1 billion bill of its own. Treasury hit the bank with roughly $1.2 billion in penalties over failures to follow anti-money laundering and sanction rules. Regulators say it failed to report more than $5 billion in suspicious transactions on time, including activity linked to Chinese money laundering networks. When I first saw this story, I was like, yes, we're going to get some bank fees back. But no, it's not about us. Sorry, you won't. For info on these stories and more, go to RickySmileyMorningShow.com now. Here's a look at sports.
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4: Yes, indeedy, man. Major League Baseball playoffs yesterday. Tampa Bay Devil Rays gets revenge, man. They evened up the series against the Cleveland Guardians. Game 3 of the NLCS is happening tonight. The champs, the LA Dodgers, are down 0-2 to the Milwaukee Brewers. So let's see if they can bounce back. In the meantime, in the courtroom, NFL wide receiver Tyreek Hill found liable for 2 counts of battery, but not liable for the 8 remaining claims made by his estranged wife, Laquita Vaccaro. She was awarded a cool $500,000 in damages. And then Tyreek got up, shook his lawyer's hand, smiled, kind of wiped the brow, his brow like, whew, you know, I'm gonna pay this $500,000, but I got off of them other 8 charges or whatever. So we'll see what happens, man, with Tyreek and his return to the NFL. As we prepare for game 1 of the WNBA Finals coming up this weekend, man, the Atlanta Dream are moving to a bigger arena. Now, they currently play in the old arena, which is 3,500 people capacity. They're moving to State Farm Arena, which holds 17,000 people. And you know, this is the first time that the Atlanta Dream been in the WNBA playoffs of 2013, so it's going to be jam packed, sold out. I guarantee you, man. I'm excited for this one, man. This is going to be an amazing series because the Golden State Valkyries, this is only their second year in the league, and they already in the finals. And yep. Then, of course, the Atlanta Dream story with Angel Reese coming over. It's just a great story, man. Let's get it popping. That's my quick sports report right there. Brad, what you got coming up next in the hot spot?
5: Man, Rock T, another Michael Jackson documentary is coming, but this is one I'm sure we all want to see. I'm going to get into it up next in the hot spot on the Ricky Smiley Morning Show.
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2: 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My God, y'all can't drive. 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
3: 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While the westbound side of 70 is just beginning to build this Wednesday morning, stay on Route 39 at Hazelwood. Everything associated with 465, 65, and 69 are quiet, followed by 37, 74 on the Sam Jones Expressway.
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6: It's the
1: BRAT. All right, 29 before the top of the hour. Y'all time for the hot spot. What up, Brat?
7: What up, Ricky? Good morning, everybody. I'm your girl, Brat Tat Tat, and this is The Hot Spot, where we bring you music, movies, and more. So let's get on off into it. Well, y'all, new documentary examining the production and legacy of Michael Jackson's Super Bowl halftime show is coming to Hulu and ESPN. Oh, my goodness, I'm so excited. This is going to be so good because his performance was so epic. The title of the special is Spectacle, Michael Jackson at the Super Bowl. Will offer a deep dive into the 1993 performance. It'll feature never-before-seen footage along with Michael Jackson's team preparing for this epic performance. Also, while exploring how the performance set a new standard for Super Bowl halftime shows, which it did, because we was all glued to the TV, I remember, and we could not wait for the halftime show. I don't even think I watched football back then, but I was sure waiting for Michael Jackson.
8: Yeah.
7: Michael Jackson's show opened with a voiceover introduction from James Earl Jones. Oh, my God, the voice of the world, of the Bible and everything. And after which the King of Pop was launched onto stage via a trapdoor and just popped out, and everybody went crazy. He then stood there silent for nearly 2 minutes as the crowd lost their minds.
1: Come on.
7: Spectacle Michael Jackson at the Super Bowl will premiere in February of next year, and I cannot wait. All right, y'all, moving on. Beyonce and Kelly Rowland are giving back to their hometown, Houston, in a major way. Yesterday, they were joined by Beyonce's mom, Mama Tina, and her daughters, Blue Ivy and Rumi, for the grand opening of the Knowles Rowland House. The development has 31 housing units for people who have experienced chronic homelessness. It also includes multiple units for residents with disabilities. Residents will also have access to things like mental health counseling, substance abuse treatment, and other support services. The building was originally opened as a youth center back in 1999, and it was funded by Destiny's Child. But it suffered damage from Hurricane Harvey in 2017 and a few fires years after that. Now, the property has been transformed into a place offering housing and support for people in need. It is a full circle moment for Beyonce and Kelly Rowland, and here's what they had to say about it.
9: I just want to say so many memories here, and I was baptized right here. I remember when I made the choice. I made the choice on my own to be baptized because I felt the Spirit here, and I feel the Spirit right now. And I'm so grateful for that foundation.
10: I would get up here and not even be able to talk or cry. This place, this space, these souls will forever be grateful, whole space for you. What a legacy you've built. You both have built.
1: Yeah, it's awesome.
8: Brad,
1: I've been to that church.
7: Really?
1: Went to church service with them, and Angie Stone was with us that Sunday. We all went to church, and that pastor is still there. He is nice. A lot of homeless people attend that church, and I they've been working on it for years. It's connected to this event I just recently did there with Trader Truth. Mm-hmm. And they do a lot of stuff in the community in the Houston area. And I just have so much respect for them, Miss Tina, Beyonce, and everything that they has contributed. But that place is really nice, Brett. They've been working on that for a long time.
7: Oh, man, I cannot wait to see it when I go back, because I want to feel that feeling, too. Just hearing them just gave me goosebumps. So congratulations go out to them.
0: They are genuine, humble, and sincere.
7: Yes,
0: genuine.
7: I love Kelly Rowland. Her spirit. Absolutely. Every time you see her, she's the same. She's never changed.
0: Uh-huh. Beyonce,
7: always
0: too.
7: Humble. And Beyonce, too. Beyonce and Mama
0: gonna,
7: Tina.
0: Absolutely. They're going to give you that hug now.
7: Absolutely. And you're going to always feel the warmth of their heart. And I love that. I love that. I cannot wait to see what happens with this. I know people are going to be so happy, and they're going to bless so, so, so many people. All right, y'all. For generations to come. All right, y'all, we're going to wrap up the hot spot on that note. But if you miss any part of the show, make sure you check it out on the Ricky Smiley Morning Show podcast, available wherever you get your podcasts. 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Up next, we got Rock T with that HBCU. 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
4: Okay, okay. Let's get it, baby. Rock Teezy for Sheezy up in here. It's about that time, HBC, you know. We're going to always highlight, showcase, and put a spotlight on our heroes and sheroes that attended or currently attend our historically black colleges and universities. We've been ahead to Charlotte, North Carolina, home of Johnson C. Smith University, established in 1867, home of the Golden Navy Blue Golden Bulls. Let's talk about one of y'all's former students, Bertha Maxwell Roddy. Oh my goodness. A phenomenal educator, founding member of the National Council of Black Studies, the first African-American principal of Albemarle Road Elementary School, which, by the way, is a predominantly white public school in Charlotte, North Carolina. She actually founded the Black Studies program, which is now known as the Africana Studies Department at the University of North Carolina at Charlotte. Oh yeah, I ain't done. Along with Dr. Mary Harper, she founded the Afro-American Culture and Service Center. That's big time, y'all. She's a proud member of Delta Sigma Theta Sorority Incorporated, where she actually served as national president. Bertha Maxwell Roddy, another proud HBCU alum of Johnson C. Smith University. If you didn't know, now you know. If you want me to highlight your favorite HBCU, hit me up on my social media platform at Rock T Holla. Let's get it.
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1: Appreciate it, Rock Teezy. All right, Alfredis, what you got coming up next?
8: Ricky, you will not believe what one mama did. She didn't book a cruise for her family. She booked a cruise away from her family. 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

0: T.I. on the One Voice Cruise. Listen, I cannot wait, man. We sailed out of Miami October the 26th. I'm wearing some of the same stuff I had on last year on the cruise. And I finna go buy a whole bunch of new clothes now.
1: I'm shopping, though. And
0: the hell with that. Y'all don't remember what I had on the last cruise anyway.
1: That's true.
0: Okay.
1: That's true. But summer stuff is on sale now. Summer stuff is on sale
0: damn
1: now.
0: Damn right. I'm about, boy.
2: But,
0: see some of the same stuff. I don't care what you say.
1: That's all right.
2: But Ricky, you got to watch it, though, Ricky, because this is what they do, honey. They'll see what you had on, and then they'll pull up a picture and say, when did he wear it better?
0: I don't care. I'm not going to be buying all these clothes.
3: We don't care, Gary.
1: Nobody cares.
0: You care about that stuff. You the one doing the drip videos, not me.
2: Well, you're supposed to dress for success.
0: Hey, I am success. So
2: I know.
3: Let's go.
0: Get the success, you manage how you dress.
4: Come on,
2: okay.
3: Come on now.
1: Gotta say something.
3: Tell them, let them know.
4: And that's a mess.
0: Yeah, man. Yeah, and so, what were you about to say about parenting that freedom?
1: Okay, so listen, guys. Y'all know parenting can be crazy, stressful. But one Florida mama says she needed a break. And apparently she meant away from her whole family. So a Florida woman reportedly left her four children at home while she went on a three-day cruise. Yes, three whole days. Now, listen, everybody can understand you need some time away. But, ma'am, you cannot just put your kids on do not disturb. You could just go in your room for a little while. Go get a massage. She was out there enjoying the buffet, the ocean breeze, and the deck while the kids were back at home trying to figure out what's for dinner. But here's the thing, y'all. Here's the question. At what age is it okay to leave your kids at home overnight alone? And what's the longest you would ever leave your kids alone without an adult? And by the way.
0: 19.
1: Exactly. You got to be grown.
0: Yeah.
2: No.
0: Yeah, but they can't be babies. Like kids is over the age of four with a 19-year-old.
2: About 10 years old.
1: Overnight? No, Gary, we're talking about overnight.
2: Yes, I'm saying overnight. We was left. Me and my brothers were left home overnight. And one was like 10.
0: Y'all were blessed that nothing happened. These are some dangerous days and times. It's not the same time. When nobody breaking in and doing all that crazy stuff like they are now.
1: I don't even want to go to the grocery store. I don't even want to leave for 30 minutes. I don't care about the alarm, the cameras. I'm like, get in the car, you're going.
4: It's tough.
0: I got a man work at Publix. That man hate me, man. I think that man gonna shoot at me one day.
1: Why?
0: Really? He'll go out his way to walk past me just to not speak to me.
4: Re-walk past you and do it again.
0: Yeah. That's what he did. He went around there by the rest, then he came back through in a tight spot where he could walk past me just to show me that he don't like me. I said, man gonna shoot me one day. He work in the meat department. He mean as hell, but he don't like my ass.
1: Oh my God.
0: But you can't. You just can't leave small kids, man. It's just too dangerous.
1: But
0: man,
1: even teenagers, even a 13-year-old might decide they want to cook something and burn up the whole house.
4: I think 16, 17 is cool for one night. One night is cool.
0: Yeah, you have to order pizza and stuff like that. Now I tell you what, if you do some intense training with a 15 or 16-year-old with some intense training and you're in constant communication or whatever in FaceTime and location and all that stuff, that's a little different. If they in the house and if anything feel funny, call me, you can get right back home. That's different if they 15, 16. You know what I'm saying?
1: Yeah.
0: But overnight, I would be real skeptical about that.
1: Can't do it. And by the way, this mom, when she got back from her little 3-day cruise, the police were waiting at the dock for her. You can't. The judge was so shocked. She was like, you can't make this stuff up. Like, what? Three days away from her kids.
0: That's right, man. So make sure y'all go ahead and book your cruise at the One Voyage Cruise.
5: Ladies and gentlemen,
0: to the
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13: 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From the south side, eastbound 465 is building nearing Arlington Avenue. From the west side, same along northbound 465, 56th Street to 65. Speaking thereof, northbound 65 is building, approaching the 70 north split, including approaching the 70 south split. 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
5: Guys, I went up there to the local Zaxby's for lunch. Buddy, I didn't realize you got to get buck naked to eat one of them kicking chicken sandwiches. Between the sauce and the sweat, buddy, I done ruined my white t-shirt. I got sauce everywhere, just up behind my damn ears. I thoroughly enjoyed it, and they gave me every napkin in the restaurant. But guys, I done pulled out my billfold, had sauce all over my singles somehow. I'm fixing to have to go rinse. I feel like I got some that traveled down to my ass crack. Anyhow, guys, y'all holler at me. I'll get back with you once I get cleaned up. And I might meet me a gal that knows how to get some stains out.
6: Boy, when I tell y'all I know somebody, boy, that got me suspended. I had a boy's advisor like that, boy. I couldn't take it. Gary!
7: Coming up next, y'all, Halle Berry is still fighting with her ex. I'm going to tell y'all what's going on with Miss Berry next week. It's Smiley Morning Show.

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5: All right, Reese, about the morning show. 8 minutes after the hour, Gary has the tea and the Kahlua of the day. Good morning, Gary.
6: Good morning, Ricky. Good morning, America. Good morning to you. Yeah, it's a beautiful, beautiful day in the neighborhood. And here's what's happening in celebrity news. Oliver Martinez, y'all, the ex-husband of Miss Halle Berry, is still fighting, baby, to keep Miss Halle Berry's daughter, Miss Nayla Arbery, out of their custody dispute. Now, even as he pushes y'all for their 13-year-old son, Maceo, to tell a judge about an alleged altercation with his mama. Now, they're saying, y'all, that the 60-year-old actor challenged the involvement of Nayla, 18, in that newly filed court documents, according to U.S. Us Weekly obtained. Now, they're saying, y'all, Ms. Arbery is unquestionably biased, Martinez alleged, arguing that the teenager has no real role, honey, in a case involving their younger brother. Now, Nayla, whom Berry shares with her former partner, Gabriel Audrey, he recently submitted y'all a sworn declaration supporting the Oscar winner. He said, quote, "In all my years, honey, living with my mama," she said, "honey, I have never witnessed her act violently toward anyone," she said. "Anyone," she said, quote, "I am the parent who does not want to suppress Maceo's voice," he said, but he wrote that in his response. But it's amazing how Halle and this man going back and forth because she allegedly put that boy in a chokehold. I mean, she was disciplining him. And I mean, I'm sure her chokehold is not the average, you know, African American's chokehold. Because what? It's Halle.
7: She's black.
6: Well, she's black, but she's kind of tender and soft. She's not going to do like
7: She's tiny?
6: Well, not tiny, just tiny, but she's tender and soft. She's not like a hard mama that would put you in a chokehold.
7: Oh.
8: You need to keep your mouth shut. You don't talk back to your mama.
6: Yeah.
8: And remember, Halle Berry ain't woke up out of her sleep and decided she wanted to get in her teenagers behind. That something happened.
6: Yeah. But honey, but that
8: rolled the tape all the way back. What happened? What did you say smart to your mama? Did you close the door? Did you slam the door? Did you disrespect your mother? Did you stomp up the steps and slam the door? What did you do for her to do that?
6: She did something, but honey.
8: I can tell you how many I done jacked up and grabbed up and put up in the air, up against the wall, up in my house. Man, you don't talk crazy to me. I work too hard to pay bills and make sure you have everything you need. So what you saying?
6: Okay. Well, he's trying to get him an extra check. She already paying him. Halle Berry's paying all her ex-husband child spousal support and stuff. And that is just crazy. But now she got her a good black man, honey. She ain't got to get him nothing. He just love and being there with her, but she got a long black man. So it goes back and forth, though, Ricky. So sometimes, right, man?
7: I don't know.
6: So it's just... So, but anyway, we're going to keep our parties lifted in prayer. All right, moving on in other celebrity news, y'all. Former Real Housewives of Potomac star Miss Mia Thorne, baby. This girl is facing, honey, a felony theft charge after allegedly, y'all, taking thousands of dollars worth of furniture and a television, y'all, from a furnished Atlanta condo. Now, according to the court documents, according to the court documents TMZ obtained, they said the Fulton County District Attorney has charged Mia, y'all, with felony theft in connection, y'all, with an alleged incident that happened back in October of 2025. Now, prosecutors claim, y'all, that Mia and an associate, y'all, Jared McGriff, removed property value between $5,000 and $25,000 while moving out of the condo in the middle of the night.
8: What?
6: Baby, this girl was moving in the middle of the night, honey. She said, "We're going to get this home where nobody could see us." Now, they said the alleged incident occurred weeks before Mill was arrested at an Atlanta airport in November. They said that the breaking news.
8: I got it at the airport, Gary.
6: Yeah, honey, this girl, Miss Mill. You have to watch the show. She's a very pretty girl. She's a very nice girl and stuff, but she just, you know, got some, you know, things.
8: So when they rented a house and the house was already furnished, and they took
6: it. Furnished. Yeah,
8: she felt moved out.
6: Yeah, she felt the property that was hers, allegedly. You know, sometimes you feel if you paid enough money for rent and what have you, you know, the stuff should be for you because you paid enough rent.
8: That's not in the agreement. If it's furnished, you have to leave the furniture there and just take the stuff that you came with. You can't do that, Gary.
6: Yeah, well, honey, she did it. Allegedly, and honey, they said, girl, you can't be taking these people from you at night because you know, they said most people that still usually still at night, so I mean, so that's a good thing.
8: Did they
6: so
8: catch her coming out the plane or was she, coming, they or she in baggage plane?
6: She was probably in baggage. Miss Mill was at baggage claim, well, not the movie, but she was at baggage claim.
8: And then when the police came, what they say to her, Gary?
6: They say, oh, ma'am, could you please step aside, please? And they pulled this girl aside. Ma'am, that TV you got, that doesn't go with you. Any of these other items you have, ma'am.
8: Did they let her get a bag, girl?
6: But they said, she said, can I get my bag? That's my Louis. They said, I bet she probably stole that, too.
8: That's dirty.
6: But I'll talk to you about it after I get off the air. But anyway, so we just gonna keep all parties again lifted up in prayer because you know it's a sad situation, honey. Because I'm, you know, people get depressed and people want to, you know, live a certain type of lifestyle. And when you're on these TV shows, Ricky, you have to live a certain type of lifestyle and you have to have certain things. And if you don't, people look down on you. So you know, that's probably, you know, could have been on a situation.
8: You ain't got to keep up with the Joneses. Oh, just be you. That be that pressure.
6: Yeah, that's one. Thank you. It'd be that pressure, honey. So we're going to keep on lifting up in prayer and hopefully in prayer for that Mia gets things together, honey, because we like Mia. And a lot of people say she should come back to the show because she could have allegedly been the biggest star on Real Housewives of Potomac because she was definitely becoming a big star. You know, she was
8: Now, Potomac, where's Potomac? What's it?
6: That's in D.C.
7: D.C.,
6: that's
7: in right D.C. outside.
6: It's a real rich area, Huh? Alfreda, y'all lived almost by there, right, when you was in D.C.?
7: Don't be cute. Oh. Far, far away. Very far away.
9: Far away.
6: All right, now that's it, bitch. I know what time it is. The Kahlua today, honey, is one of my favorite Kahluas. My Kahlua, and it's a nice fall Kahlua. My Kahlua today, guys, is Cabernet. On the high end, you say Cabernet, and on the low end, you say beautiful, light, purplish purple. That's your Kahlua for today.
8: That's beautiful. Y'all give it up for Gary with the team. All right, I got your wake-up calls. Y'all get at me now. The phone lines wide open, 866-9-RICKY, 866-9-R-I-C-K-E-Y. 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

0: 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That's the phone number. All you got to do is just start dialing that bad boy. Let's wake somebody up. 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

0: Jackie from the famously hot Columbia, South Carolina. Hey, everybody, wake up, wake up, wake up. Hey, Ricky.
1: I'm Tiffany. I'm calling from D.C. Wake up, wake up, wake up.
2: I'm Rose Irby, and I'm calling from Westchester, Ohio. Wake up, wake up, wake up. 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
3: My name is Danette. I'm from Missouri City, Texas. Wake up, wake up.
4: Paula, calling from Charlotte, North Carolina. Waking up my sons and my MTS crew. Love you guys. Wake up, wake up, wake up.
5: My name is Dominique, caller from Illinois. Sitting up, wake up, wake up, wake up. To Ricky Smiley.

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I appreciate those wake-up calls, man. 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I love that y'all call them with some enthusiasm. That's what the hell I'm talking about. Listen, man. Wait, coming up next, man, we got the good, the bad, and the what the hell.

0: Y'all just mad because y'all don't play no instruments.
1: That's what it sounds like, baby.
0: No, that was good tone. That was good tone.
2: So wrong. Those
1: for the day.
0: Yeah, that was. I had some good tone. That
3: baby,
0: was right there.
3: No tone deaf.
1: Thank you. What?
3: Oh, Lord, baby.
0: I had that baby right, boy. No, all right, y'all, we're on the morning show. It's for the good, the bad, and the wet the hell with. Thank you, Gary. All right, Alfreda, tell me something good.
2: Okay, Ricky, you're going to love this. Sometimes a great story can make up for an unexpected tragedy. Case in point, this couple was getting married last week in Outer Banks, North Carolina, but the recent storms cut off access to the highway where they were having their ceremony. So most of their friends and family could not make it to that location. So what did they do? They put out a social media invite asking locals or people who were around there to show up and, you know, help make the day special. And show up they did. In the end, more than 400 people showed up to watch two people they had never met get married, just perfect strangers, including a DJ and even a photographer, Ricky. They did run out of food at one point, but then people started bringing food and other contributions. It turned into a huge party and a really special day. So that's so cool. Love it. That's people. Oh, there are good people around.
4: Yes, sir.
0: That's nice, man. Yeah. All right. Well, what are y'all thoughts about that?
2: I love it. You know, sometimes the kindness of strangers, sometimes we're nicer to people we don't know, you know what?
0: Yep.
2: It's unfortunate. Yep.
4: Come on, man.
0: That's a fact. All right, appreciate that. All right, T, what's in today's bad news?
4: Well, man, we got a 55-year-old former professor at McAllister College in Minnesota named Paul Fisher, who was arrested for spilling urine on a student's backpack. He taught biology, but it wasn't wild animal pee. It was his pee.
2: What the hell?
3: You know what?
4: The female student noticed the spill on her bag, realized what it was, and alerted the authorities. There was an investigation, and Professor Fisher told the police that he had developed a habit of relieving himself in cups and then dumping it out in the trash cans and science lab sinks. He said he must have accidentally spilled some in the backpack on the backpack while trying to dispose of it. Mm-hmm. But of course, the cops didn't buy that. There have been 6 previous complaints of urine being found around the school's science center in bottles and even inside other professors' decorations.
0: Now, you know they got the urinal bags that you keep in your glove compartment in case you get stuck in traffic and have to go.
4: That's it.
0: Or whatever, and you just toss it in the trash. But that ain't no excuse. You just round there.
2: He's been doing that
0: since he was a kid, peeing in cups, too lazy to get up and go to the bathroom. Teenagers be peeing in little bottles and putting it up under the bed and all that little nasty stuff.
2: Nasty.
0: Yeah, that's just absolutely disgusting. But he facing what, $10,000 in fines?
4: Yeah, up to 5 years in prison and $10,000 in fines. Of course, he's no longer a professor at the university either. So.
2: But y'all know sometimes those science professors be kooky. Sometimes they're weird.
3: Yeah,
0: smart as hell. Don't ask them a question. They'll talk you to damn death.
2: Yeah,
0: you can't talk to nobody smart if you got ADHD.
2: Right.
0: Yeah, your brain be going to commercial. Your brain be talking about Lee-moo-wee-moo and Doug.
2: Yes.
0: Liberty.
1: It's the sweet one.
2: What's wrong with us?
0: All right, Brett, you got the what the hell news.
1: I do, Ricky. A Berkeley chemical engineer who says she spent nearly 2 years battling unexplained illness is speaking out after discovering her coworker had been poisoning her food with cadmium. That is a toxic heavy metal. Now, cadmium, it says cadmium. Cadmium? Cadmium, okay. Rong Yuan is his name. That's Rong Yuan, says her name. She eventually set up a hidden camera after becoming suspicious, and the footage was shocking, y'all. It showed co-worker David Zhu tampering with her water bottle. The prosecutor said David Zhu poisoned her for over a year, and Yuan suffered serious health problems that sometimes required emergency care. Oh my goodness. Zhu was originally charged with attempted murder and 2 counts of poisoning, but later pled no contest to 1 felony poisoning charge under a plea deal. The judge has now granted his request to expunge the felony conviction after completing probation. The woman says she still deals with long-term effects from the poisoning and strongly opposed having the conviction cleared.
0: Now, why would a judge
1: clear that after seeing it on tape?
0: Oh, of course you can know why. You can guess why.
1: Oh, you know what?
4: Paycheck popped up in his desk.
2: It's awful. I mean, that it is literally awful. Attempted murder.
1: It really is.
2: I mean, what?
0: Yeah, that person that got charged with that probably knew somebody and just had privilege. Let's just put it that way.
4: Yeah.
2: So you know he's going to do it again and nobody will know. He won't.
1: That's horrible.
2: It's crazy. So
0: that's crazy. Yeah, I appreciate that. The good, the bad, the went to hell. More Ricky Smiley Morning Show coming up.
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0: y'all. Rick Smile in the Morning Show. Chicken and Waffle Mix going down with John Lyon on the one, the two. What up, big dog?
1: I'm good, man. You don't know, just a Wednesday hump day mix, man. And of course, hit me up on the gram, J-A-H Lyon Sound.
0: J-A-H Lyon Sound. Appreciate you, big dog. Hey, big shout out to Alabama A&M University Homecoming. Now, I'm so excited, man, to be coming to Huntsville, Alabama, to host the Step Show. Y'all used to let me host the Step Show back in the 90s, man. Boy, that was just too much fun, man. And I remember Alabama A&M, John used to have the Dust to Dawn parties. The party started at midnight and ended at 6 a.m. So excited to be on the hill with the Alabama A&M Bulldogs, man. And then Saturday, I'll be at Prairie View A&M. Man, I cannot wait, man. I'm so excited, man. Thank y'all so much for having me. I just appreciate to be thought of. Hey, that's
2: my quarterback.
0: That thing touched me, man. That thing touched me, man.
3: Yeah, dog. Let it out, dog.
4: Oh, boy.
0: Y'all know how them thugs be crying. Hey, Black Tony.
5: Hello.
0: Hey, what's up, hello, man? Come on now. Come on now.
5: Hey, buddy. This is Evelyn. Yep. I got Black Tony right here. And he's going to be with me for the rest of the day. Oh. I just need you to know that he told me to call his job, call his boss, man.
0: What, he's been sex traffic?
5: And he's with my sister, BJ. He's me and my sister, BJ. Okay. Now, listen. He owed my brother a whole lot of money, my brother Charles. He owed my brother some money.
0: Okay.
5: And we told him, well, yeah, you ain't got your money. He got your money. We want us a black man. And he went and got us a black man. Now we know blacker than this one right here. We like him. We have a good time with him. We smoking cigarettes, eating pot at meat and drinking.
2: Say, man.
5: Well, we just told him we wanted to have a good time.
0: Are y'all white women?
5: Yeah. Yes, we are.
4: You are too.
5: We're having a good time with him. We've been smoking pow mouths, eating potted meat and drinking corn liquor all night. And we've been having a good time with this black man over here, let me tell you.
0: Y'all got it.
5: A good time, too. Yeah, we got him hemmed up.
0: Okay. How much money did he owe you?
5: He owed my brother almost $250. They've been gambling together, and he didn't have the money. And he tried to call his boss man, Ricky, somebody, tried to call his boss man, and his boss man didn't answer the phone. So he said, well, you gonna pay him one way or another. And he said, okay.
0: And what's your name again?
5: So my name's Evelyn.
0: Evelyn. Now, who did you vote for, Evelyn?
5: I voted for Donald Trump. I'm going to vote for him again. He was the greatest president we ever had. I love me some Donald Trump.
4: Makes sense.
0: What y'all doing, Black Tony over there?
5: We having a good old time with him. We never had no black man, and we having a good old time with him. You want to talk to him?
0: Yeah. Evelyn. Evelyn.
5: Yeah.
0: Evelyn, Black Tony clapping him cheeks.
5: Oh, hold on there. Hold on.
2: They treat you like a puppet.
5: Please come get me.
4: Oh, no.
0: Hey, Black Tony, you hear the Black Tony? You tore it up, Black Tony.
5: Okay. Man, Tony, they got me on honey pads and everything over.
0: Hey, put Evelyn back on the phone.
5: Oh. Hello.
0: Hey, Evelyn.
5: Evelyn, please. We're going to let him go back home this evening.
0: All
5: sometime
0: right.
5: This evening.
0: Okay.
5: But we don't have our fun here.
0: I can't even talk no more about Evelyn.
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11: You got to love him. 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
0: Hey, Indy, if you're sitting up on 465 looking stressed, don't worry, man. We got your WTLC traffic report right here.
12: 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Eastbound 74's earlier stall continues to block the right lane at Dandy Trail. Scattered slowdowns notwithstanding, we go to the north side. Up on 465 in an accident on the left shoulder at 865. 10-minute delay from the south side, eastbound 465, nearing Arlington Avenue. 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

0: Mars. We are Silk Sonic. Yeah. 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
3: 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You don't never cook. Cause I don't feel like figuring out what I want to eat. Got to go to the grocery store, get the food. Got to walk up every aisle to get the ingredients. Got to come home and bring the groceries upstairs. Got to come in the house, prepare the food, wash it off. Turn the stove on, cook it. Got to clean the dishes either while I'm cooking so I won't have so much to clean when I'm done. Or got to eat the food and then take it. And dad gonna clean the dishes when I get done. Got to put the food up. I don't feel like doing all that. When I can go right down into the drive-thru and get me some on my way home. Carry it upstairs. When I eat it, I throw it right in the trash. That's why I don't be cooking. Then got to turn around and do all that tomorrow. So ain't. It's at least 3 meals a day, breakfast, lunch, and dinner. Who finna cook all that? I'm not finna do that. You mind your house. I have my own system.
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6: All right, 7 minutes after the hour. Gary has the tea and the color of the day. Gary, good morning.
7: Good morning, Ricky. Good morning, America. Good morning to you. It's Wednesday, a beautiful, beautiful day in the neighborhood. And here's what's happening in celebrity news. Y'all. Pleasure P, our singer Pleasure P, is speaking out. And Ricky, he's saying some things about what he wants from a woman. And a lot of people are saying, well, maybe you may get one and you may not. So listen to what Pleasure P had to say.
8: Listen. I'm a spontaneous kind of guy. I plan things, you know, just the way my life works is a little different, right? So I need me a woman that's ready to go. I don't need a woman that's like, oh my God, I got a plan for the kids and I understand women have children and things like that. But for me, if I tell you tomorrow, let's go to the Bahamas, baby. Let's go to the Bahamas. It's just that simple and that spontaneous. Or I might wake up and say, yo, let's go to lunch in New Orleans. What are we waiting for? Till we die. We living now. We in that moment. That chapter. Yeah. Spontaneity.
6: Yeah.
7: Yes, but Ricky, you're saying, yeah, but a lot of women are saying that's probably why he ain't got no woman. What's spontaneity?
9: That means when you do something on the spur of the moment.
7: No, baby, that's spontaneity. Now, I'm afraid you should know better.
9: Oh, I didn't understand.
10: But spontaneity is like when you do it, it's the same thing.
7: No, it ain't the same thing. That's spontaneity and spontaneity.
10: It's at night, Gary. It's at night.
9: Okay. I like what you're saying.
10: Spontaneity is when you do that in the daytime. Spontaneity is at night.
7: But that's not fair to women. He, like he said, he know women have children for the most part. They can't just jump up and say, oh, let's go, honey, to Bama Wama because you want to go and stuff
9: take
7: like that.
9: Kids.
10: You better babysitting. Take the kids and get a babysitter.
7: Well, he didn't say that. He didn't say, I'm going to get a babysitter for you, baby. He just said, honey, women got kids.
10: It's an old lady in her 70s that would love to come over. She's going to keep everything clean and keep them kids together and go.
9: And does he have kids?
7: That's the question.
9: What does he do with his kids?
7: That's the question. I wonder, do you have any children?
9: Because he said, I know women have kids. Like, we don't have them by ourselves.
7: So, but it's
10: wrong with relaxing, going to the beach for a couple of days.
9: For sure.
10: Everybody needs to sit down and listen, look at the ocean and relax and be romantic and be in love.
9: Yeah.
10: You know?
7: Yeah. They want to be spontaneity, but then, honey, when you when they get mad, they want to take the trip back. So, no.
9: Okay.
10: Wow.
7: But anyway, congratulations to Pleasure P. Hopefully, he finds those spontaneity women and still that want to go.
9: No, you're not, Gary.
7: All right, moving on to Alfredo's, y'all. Oh, look at this story here. I cried. Stephanie Mills, y'all, is speaking to honey. And I don't know if I'll ever buy another Lady Gaga song again. She is calling out Lady Gaga, honey. She says she's calling her a culture vulture.
9: Oh, no.
7: Brad, honey, wait till you hear this. Now, they say in the new episode of Jason Lee's show, they're saying that the legend shared her story about what happened, y'all, the time she sang for Lady Gaga, and here's how they went.
11: I feel like Lady Gaga is a culture vulture. I was managed by a manager a couple of years ago, and they came to me and they said, home is Lady Gaga's favorite song. She's doing a fashion shoot in New York. Would you come and surprise her and sing Home? At first I said, no, why would I do that? No. Okay, I went, and she had a little black dog there and all the other people. So I sang for her. She didn't smile. She didn't do anything. She looked at me like I had two heads.
0: No, she didn't.
11: So I finished singing Home, and we took pictures. Before we left, they said, you got to delete all those pictures. We were at the elevator getting ready to leave, and they came and they said, delete. And they did not let us leave until they saw every picture being deleted. I hope you watch. Wow. And I feel like you owe me an apology.
9: Oh,
10: I agree. Man. I agree.
9: She is a
2: I hope she still had them in her recently deleted.
7: Okay.
2: Because you got to delete one more time to get them out of your phone.
7: Yeah. Oh, but y'all, that was so sad. Stephanie Mills sang Baby Home for Lady Gaga. And baby, this girl looked at this girl like, girl, is that what you're singing?
2: Did she know that's who that was?
7: She knew this. Yeah, she knew that who that was. But that's not cute. How could you sing a song, hon? Is you like coming to sing a song for the queen, baby? And the queen just looking at you like,
10: ooh. I agree with Stephanie Mills.
2: Me too.
10: That's real shady and disrespectful and being... I don't care what she was having. You're alone with Stephanie Mills. Stephanie Mills is a legend. Stephanie Mills is with Michael Jackson, and she is part of our culture. And you do not disrespect the Patti LaBelle's, the Stephanie Mills, the Gladys Knight, the Dionne Warwick. You just have to have a certain level of love and respect for them. They open up doors for a lot of women entertainers.
2: Including you, a pioneer. Singing her song. Right.
10: Absolutely. Yeah. And then you can't smile and show love and then put them in a position that they have to delete stuff and delete. Who are you?
2: Well,
10: who are you?
2: Don't take a picture then. Exactly.
10: That's crazy. That's very disrespectful.
2: And one thing about
10: Stephanie Mills, she going to tell you what you need to know.
7: And get your ass together.
10: Right there. Because every time I go off, she texts me like, what happened? Who showed out at Thanksgiving?
7: Show, honey.
10: She don't play.
2: I agree with her. I think she's due an apology, y'all. I agree.
7: Yeah. Well, have either y'all, you, Ricky or Bray, have y'all ever performed for somebody and they just looked at y'all like,
2: No, I've never had that experience. Thank God. Thank God. Because if I went to somebody's personal shoot and performed for them, first of all, I get paid to do that. You at least say thank you. At least give me a hug. Even if you're having a bad day, say one thing. Don't just look at me crazy and then degrade me by make me, I got to delete my photos we took. Why you take them in the first place then? Why did they stop us then? Yes,
10: you shouldn't take nobody like that through nothing.
9: Be glad
10: nothing.
9: You got photos.
10: You tell your team, say, hey, it's fine. It's fine. Let her have a photo. Let her do whatever she wants to do because she's Stephanie Mills.
2: Come on. It's fine.
10: Yeah. Don't talk about her.
2: We'll play that.
7: Well, we're just going to keep all parties lifted and proud. That was a very sad story, and it hurt my spirit. And I'm going to have to text Ms. Mills, honey, and see if she's doing okay.
2: Tell her we love her.
7: Yes, we love Stephanie. She loved Ricky Martin. She's always on the show, so.
10: We love her now. We don't play about her.
2: Not at all.
7: My Lord, my Lord.
2: Not one bit.
7: All right, y'all, now that's it. La, la, la, la, la. Yes, sha, la, la, la, la, Lord, la, la. All right, the Kahlua today is one of my favorite Kahlua. My Kahlua today is Carabinet. On the high end, you say Carabinet. And on the lunch, you say beautiful purple. That's your Kahlua for today.
10: Purple. Y'all give it up for Gary with the team. All right, it's Wellness Wednesday. Flu season is here. How can you protect your family? Dr. Collier is back to answer all of your health questions. 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
0: Nap time, if you didn't left the house with one sock on, a half a cup of coffee, and your gas light is blinking, don't make it worse sitting in traffic. Here's what the road's looking like right now.
6: 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We have an accident on the left shoulder affecting from the north side. Dump on 465, traffic approaching 865. There's a 10-minute delay from the south side along eastbound 465, Keystone to Arlington Avenue, nearly as much. Dump on 65, Keystone to 70. Everything else is fairly light in volume. 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
9: 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And listen, every Wednesday on the Rick's Modern Morning Show as well. And it's Wednesday, and Dr. MJ Colley is back to help you stay healthy. 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Happy Wednesday, man.
10: Good morning, Ricky Smiley. It is well this Wednesday. Good morning, Rock T, Special K, Gary with the T, Alfredas, and the Brad. And thank you, Ricky. Or should I say, Hall of Fame inductee, Roderick Smiley, for the opportunity.
9: And Dr. Colley. I'm going to ask you something later on, but I don't want to miss up the set because what I about to ask is going to wipe everybody out. I ask you at the end of the segment.
10: Okay. Ahead, all right. Ricky, this month is Attention Deficit Hyperactivity Disorder Awareness Month. ADHD, ADD. So many people have it. And
9: us,
10: so many people think they have it.
7: It's our month.
9: That's us, baby.
10: It's your month. So I'm going to discuss the signs and symptoms. ADHD in adults is a mental health condition that causes persistent problems with inattention, impulsivity, and sometimes hyperactivity, usually beginning in childhood but may continue into adulthood. When I was in my early training, you know, kids would have this diagnosis, and when they turned 18, it was magically disappear, and that was no longer part of the problem, and their treatment was discontinued. Then we deemed the term adults with ADD because we saw that this behavior was continued. It's often diagnosed using symptom history that started around age 12. Adults may experience a wide range of symptoms that can interfere with their daily activities. Common symptoms include, Ricky, inattention, difficulty focusing, staying organized and completing tasks, work duties, or even staying engaged in long conversations. You ever been talking to somebody and then you can see that they're just going off, they're not listening? Even if it's an important, engaging conversation.
9: Oh, my God. Don't ask nobody with a 4.0 grade point average any damn thing. They're going to tear your ass, boy.
10: Forgetfulness. Frequently losing items like keys or phones or missing appointments and deadlines. Disorganization. Trouble keeping physical spaces, digital files, or daily schedules in order. Impulsivity. Acting without thinking. Making hasty decisions or interrupting others, struggling to wait for their turn. Restlessness, feeling internally agitated, edgy, or unable to truly relax, having trouble sitting still, especially in non-stimulating situations.
9: Oh, that's Alfredo.
10: Difficulty completing tasks, starting multiple projects or hobbies.
9: Still, man. Hold on, Dr. Cut. Alfredo, what be wrong with you, dog?
7: My head is somewhere else. I don't know.
10: Starting multiple projects or hobbies with enthusiasm but struggling to follow through to completion. Mood swings. Experiencing rapid, intense shifts in mood or high irritability or minor issues. Yes,
9: Dr. Colley,
10: no frustration tolerance. Yes, sir.
9: Alfreda went to church with me last Sunday. She dug through her purse the entire set. What was you looking for?
11: A peppermint.
9: She dug through her purse the entire
10: time.
9: What is you looking for? You just kept digging through the purse. Yum. The whole sermon doing altar call. Everything just the choir saying you digging through the purse. What you looking for?
7: At first I was looking for gum, but then I forgot what I was looking for.
9: I got up and moved to the choir stand. I just end up singing. Go ahead, Dr. Colley.
11: What it sound like?
10: Low frustration tolerance, becoming easily annoyed, impatient, or overwhelmed by minor everyday setbacks and chronic procrastination, delaying important or boring tasks until the last minute due to mental fatigue or avoidance. Poor listening skills. Seemingly not to listen during conversations or drifting off mentally while others are talking. Fatigue or mental exhaustion. Feeling physically and mentally drained at the end of the day. Ricky, some of these symptoms are prevalent in a lot of high-achieving individuals. So they're not necessarily bad traits. Staying focused, and so it depends on, you know, what level you are and how impactful it is on that. So how do you treat this problem? There are stimulants, medication stimulants, which is amazing because the term is hyperactivity, yet you're giving something that makes a person more hype to treat the symptom, and it works. I still do not quite understand how they came upon that treatment option. Non-stimulants that help manage symptoms. Psychotherapy is very important. You can counsel individuals to develop coping strategies and improve functioning. Lifestyle changes, incorporating exercise, establishing routines, and using organizational tools. And so you can effectively treat and help adults with ADHD. They can lead more productive and fulfilling lives. So there you go, Ricky. ADHD. Do you have it?
9: She's doing it. Yeah. She in church doing the nose inhaling.
7: It's a lie.
11: Hey, Dr. Collier.
10: Yes.
11: What are your thoughts on Saf? You know, my son Chance, he has ADHD back. Ricky is always talking to him. What are your thoughts on saffron? Like, I hear a lot about saffron, and also omega-3s might help the kids instead of, like, your traditional stimulants.
10: Well, absolutely. Those things are, again, those are supplements. They are in addition to, not necessarily instead of. So stimulants, that would be, again, only if absolutely indicated. Oftentimes, teachers will recommend that based on just a child being active, and they say, oh, they got ADHD, they need to be on medication, and parents start seeking a medication treatment option, when that's really not the issue at all. But once a kid is placed on that track, then you got to make sure that it is appropriate. So you have to have an appropriate diagnosis, and that requires being seen by a psychotherapist to be accurately tested. You can't be tested online. You can't be, you know, just treated. If you are treated without being tested, I consider that inappropriate, because you want to treat the disease if it exists, right. But if it doesn't, then you know, you do other things like psychotherapy and counseling. I think that's very important, but people always grab straight for the medications. But omega-3s are good, and saffron has shown to be excellent for, you know, however it stimulates or calms down the brain. It helps amazingly.
9: And Dr. Carr, when I talk to Beyonce's son Chance, that's my nephew, you have to put your forehead against his forehead and make him look you dead in your eyes. And I say exactly what I need to say. And I said, you better not look the other way. Don't you look at that TV while I'm talking to you. I said, look at me. And we be forehead to forehead. And that's how you get him to focus. Me and him understand each other. That's why she get me on FaceTime when he be acting up. All right. But do it work, Beyonce?
11: It does.
9: All right. Yeah. Let's go to the phones. You on with Dr. Collier. Good morning.
12: Okay. I was told I had empty cella syndrome, and I'm one of the few that has experienced symptoms with blurred vision, and they haven't given me any type of relief or anything, and headache. I have continuous headaches, and what can I do about this?
10: Okay, there's a space in the skull called a cella turcica, which traditionally the pineal gland stays in, the pituitary gland. But when that is empty, it doesn't mean you don't have one, but it sometimes does mean you have compromised function in that area. So it needs to be, you know, really that comprehensive therapy that has to involve several things, including monitoring those hormone levels to make sure they're okay. Headache is a sign and a symptom. It's not due to the disease proper, but whatever it takes to give you relief from that, you need to work with your primary care and with your endocrinologist to make sure that those problems are being addressed. It's not a one-time fix. You're probably going to have to be under some kind of treatment for the duration.
9: All right, y'all, Dr. Collier, good morning.
13: My question is, I have POTS, and I was wondering how I can go about upping my sodium intake without gaining the weight.
10: One, making sure that you're taking in adequate sodium. And I tell people, I say, it's highly unusual for me to say this to a person of African-American descent, as Gary says, but you need to eat more salt. That's the basic thing. And then, you know, supplement with things that have electrolytes in them, like Gatorade, Powerade. Get the low sugar versions so that you don't get your sugar too high as well. And, you know, this is something, again, that cannot be corrected, but it can be, it can't be fixed, but it can be monitored and corrected, and monitor your sodium so that your levels stay at a reasonable level. Because if your sodium gets too low, it causes mental confusion amongst other things. There are a lot of problems that are associated with hyponatremia. And so you'll have to stay on top of that. Again, a permanent lifestyle change that you have to monitor. You'll know when it's starting to get low. You'll get generalized weakness, you know, foggy brain, all kind of issues can happen.
9: All right, you're on with Dr. Collier. Good morning.
14: Yes, I have severe neuropathy from chemotherapy. What can I do to relieve that awful pain?
10: Okay, neuropathy is one of the potential side effects of chemotherapy. That is where the nerves have actually been damaged. So, again, there are great medications, particularly Lyrica or pregabalin, then gabapentin or Neurontin. Both of those will work wonderfully, but you have to get at a therapeutic dose. Most people are undertreated. You take that medication, it doesn't ease it down. It either cuts it off or not. So you have to get at a dose that works for you, and you can't start off at a high dose. You have to do what's called titration to effect. So you start off with as little as 100 milligrams once or twice a day. I have people that are taking two 600 milligram tablets four times per day to maintain the control of their symptoms. So whatever it takes to do that. But gabapentin is first generation. Pregabalin or Lyrica is the second generation. Other things that treat the inflammation and help the nerves heal: omega-3 fish oil and vitamin D3 at 5,000 incidents.
9: Yes, sir. Yes, sir. I'm bringing Gary and Alfreda's in with me today, and I'm gonna sit in the lobby like a parent, because the way they be. We'll talk about it off the air. It's just absolutely concerning, Dr. Carly. Let everybody know how you could be reached.
10: Ricky, I can be reached on all social media at AskASKDRMJ. And tonight, Ask Dr. MJ live on Instagram, YouTube, TikTok, and all social media. 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Right. Tune in TikTok, where you can ask your healthcare questions.
9: All right, Dr. Cardi, love you, man.
10: Love you back.
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4: 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I have not one, but two cabins to give away this week. 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That's C-A-B-I-N to 71007 to get in the running. 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Two cabins, two chances, and one unforgettable getaway. 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

0: sisters done messed around and gave me some cabins to give away this week. Man, but you got to be passport ready. So do not waste this opportunity so you get to hang out with the entire Ricky Smiley Morning Show along with Keith Sweat, Teddy Riley, Dougie Fresh, Anthony Anderson, Cedric the Entertainer, and so many more, all right? 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Who is this?
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1: Hi.
0: What city you calling from?
1: Phoenix, Arizona.
0: Hey. Phoenix, Arizona.
2: Okay, Phoenix, Arizona. Oh, my God. Brandy, have you been hearing us talk about the One Voyage cruise?
1: And have.
2: And have. Well, would you like to go?
1: I would love to go because it's my birthday on the 27th, baby.
2: Oh, baby.
0: Well, happy birthday and congratulations. You are our lucky caller number 20. Hey, Brandy.
2: Brandy!
0: You just won a cabin on the Virgin Voyages Resilient Lady, and you're going to be partying with us. I will be the host, and the Ricky Smiley Morning Show will be broadcasting live.
2: Yes!
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3: 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Okay, so congratulations. Now, look, girl, in order to come with us, you got to do a few things. You got to get that passport in order. Of course, you got to ask your boss, can you be off, and travel to Miami, meet all the other documentation requirements. You could do all that, girl. That cabin is yours.
2: Ooh.
0: Oh, my God.
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0: 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All I need is a mic stand. Yes, okay. Sir. What, and congratulations, sense. Brandy. What morning show just made you a big winner?
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0: Oh, my God.
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8: 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While there are minor slowdowns strewn across many of the main drags, what's along the westbound side of 70 is road work, hence the 10-minute delay of State Road 39 to Hazelwood. Earlier crash remains on the right shoulder from the south, eastbound 465 before 9th, with a bit of a delay nearing the scene.
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3: All right, Rick, it's about the morning show. Gary had the tea and the Kahlua other day. Good morning, Gary.
4: Good morning, Ricky. Good morning, America. Good morning to you. Yeah, it's a beautiful, beautiful day in the neighborhood, and here's what's happening in celebrity news. Oliver Martinez, y'all, the ex-husband of Miss Halle Berry, is still fighting, baby, to keep Miss Halle Berry's daughter, Miss Nayla Arbery, out of their custody dispute. Now, even as he pushes y'all for their 13-year-old son, Maceo, to tell a judge about an alleged altercation with his mama. Now, they're saying, y'all, that the 60-year-old actor challenged the involvement of Nayla, 18, in that newly filed court documents, according to U.S. Us Weekly obtained. Now, they're saying, y'all, Miss Arbery is unquestionably biased, Martinez alleged, arguing that the teenager has no real role, honey, in a case involving their younger brother. Now, Nayla, whose Berry shares with her former partner, Gabriel Audrey, he recently submitted y'all a sworn declaration supporting the Oscar winner. He said, quote, in all my years, honey, living with my mama, she said, honey, I have never witnessed her act violently toward anyone, she said, anyone. She said, quote, I am the parent who does not want to suppress me. His voice, he said, but he wrote that in his response. But it's amazing how Halle and this man going back and forth because she allegedly put that boy in a chokehold. I mean, she was disciplining him. And I mean, I'm sure her chokehold is not the average, you know, African American's chokehold. Because what? It's Halle.
5: She's black.
4: Well, she's black, but she's kind of tender and soft. She's not going to do like
5: a she's tiny?
4: Well, not tiny, just tiny, but she's tender and soft. She's not like a hard mama that would put you in a chokehold.
5: Oh.
6: You need to keep your mouth shut. You don't talk back to your mama.
4: Yeah.
6: And remember, Halle Berry ain't woke up out of her sleep and decided she wanted to get in her teenagers behind. That something happened.
4: Yeah. But honey, but that
6: rolled the tape all the way back. What happened? What did you say smart to your mama? Did you close the door? Did you slam the door? Did you disrespect your mother? Did you stomp up the steps and slam the door? What did you do for her to do that?
4: She did something, but honey.
6: I can tell you how many I done jacked up and grabbed up and put up in the air, up against the wall, up in my house. Man, you don't talk crazy to me. I work too hard to pay bills and make sure you have everything you need. So what you saying?
4: Okay. Well, he's trying to get him an extra check. She already paying him. Halle Berry's paying all her ex-husband child spousal support and stuff. And that is just crazy. But now she got her a good black man, honey. She ain't got to get him nothing. He just loving being there with her, but she got a long black man. So it goes back and forth, though, Ricky. So sometimes, right?
5: Damn, Gary.
4: So it's just. So, but anyway, we're going to keep our parties lifted in prayer. All right, moving on in other celebrity news, y'all. Former Real Housewives of Potomac star Miss Mia Thorne, babe. This girl is facing, honey, a felony theft charge after allegedly y'all taking thousands of dollars worth of furniture and a television, y'all, from a furnished Atlanta condo. Now, according to the court documents, TMZ obtained, they said that the Fulton County District Attorney has charged Mia, y'all, with felony theft in connection, y'all, with an alleged incident that happened back in October of 2025. Now, prosecutors claim, y'all, that Mia and an associate, y'all, Jared McGrill, removed property value between $5,000 and $25,000 while moving out of the condo in the middle of the night.
6: What?
4: Baby, this girl was moving in the middle of the night, honey. She said, we're going to get this home where nobody could see us. Now, they said the alleged incident occurred weeks before Mia was arrested at an Atlanta airport in November. They said that the breaking news.
6: I got her at the airport, Gary.
4: Yeah, honey, this girl, Miss Mia. You have to watch the show. She's a very pretty girl. She's a very nice girl and stuff, but she just, you know, got some, you know, things.
6: So when they rented a house and the house was already furnished, and they took
4: it. Furnished. Yeah,
6: when she moved out.
4: Yeah, she felt the property that was hers, allegedly. You know, sometimes you feel if you paid enough money for rent and what have you, you know, the stuff should be for you because you paid enough rent.
6: It's not in the agreement. If it's furnished, you have to leave the furniture there and just take the stuff that you came with. You can't do that, Gary.
4: Yeah, well, honey, she did it, allegedly. And, honey, they said, girl, you can't be taking these people furniture at night. Because, you know, they said most people, they're still usually still at night. So, I mean, so that's a good thing.
6: Did they
4: so
6: catch you coming out the plane? Or was she in baggage plane?
4: She was probably in baggage. Baby, Miss Mia was at baggage claim, but not the movie, but she was at baggage claim.
6: And then when the police came, what'd they say to her, Gary?
4: They said, oh, ma'am, could you please step aside, please? And they pulled this girl aside. Ma'am, that TV you got, that doesn't go with you. Any of these other items you have, ma'am.
6: Did they let her get a bag, girl?
4: Baby, she said, can I get my bag? That's my Louis. They said, I bet she probably stole that, too.
6: That's dirty.
3: That's dirty.
4: I'll talk to you about it after I get off the air. But anyway, so we're just going to keep all parties, again, lifted up in prayer because, you know, it's a sad situation, honey. Because, people get depressed and people want to, you know, live a certain type of lifestyle. Because when you're on these TV shows, Ricky, you have to live a certain type of lifestyle and you have to have certain things. And if you don't, people look down on you. So, you know, that's probably, you know, could have been on a situation.
6: You ain't got to keep up with the Joneses. Oh, just be you. That be that pressure.
4: Yeah, that's one thing. It'd be that pressure, honey. So we're going to keep on lifting up in prayer and hopefully in prayer for that Mia gets things together, honey, because we like Mia. And a lot of people say she should come back to the show because she could have allegedly been the biggest star on Real Housewives of Potomac, because she was definitely becoming a big star. You know, she was
6: married to Potomac. Where's Potomac? What's it?
4: That's in D.C.
5: D.C.
4: That's in
5: right Texas, outside. Columbia.
4: It's a real rich area, real rich area. Mm-hmm. Alfreda, y'all lived almost by there, right, when you was in D.C.?
5: Don't be cute. Oh. Far, far away. Very far away.
4: Far, far away. All right, that's it, bitch. I know what time it is. The Kahlua today, honey, is one of my favorite Kahluas. My Kahlua, and it's a nice fall Kahlua. My Kahlua today, y'all, is Cabernet. On the high end, you say Cabernet, and on the low end, you say beautiful, light purplish purple. That's your Kahlua for today.
6: That's beautiful. Y'all give it up for Gary with the team.

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3: Wait a minute, hold on. What you playing? Turn it up.
4: Uh-oh.
3: Hold on, turn it up. Wait a minute, one sec.
4: Come on.
3: I'm sorry. My bad. I just had to, that do something to me. Y'all know what that do to me, man. That's like, okay. Man, we can't focus on what we talking about. You're going to play
5: down.
3: Master P, man.
5: Go
3: damn.
5: Easy.
4: That is that bass line, dog.
3: Ass with blue black. All right, I'm trying to read this out. The time right now is with a hump.
5: Regroup.
3: All right, here we go. I'm talking about hot, the what? Hot, give a what? Don't do that. Man, play something else, Dave. You know I can't. You can't play Master P. Yeah. You know that's my song. You can't play. I can't talk
5: Come
3: over
5: on,
3: Master
5: help
3: P.
5: Help this man focus up.
3: I'm talking about somebody whipping somebody's ass blue
6: Come
3: black.
6: Come on now, reel it back in, baby. Come on, right.
5: You got this.
3: Kendrick Samson, who is best known for his role on the series Insecure, is opening up about love, relationships, and having children, and his views might have some people rethinking the traditional relationship setup.
6: Yeah, Ricky, he was recently on the Lovers by Shan podcast, and he talked about relationships, marriage, and fatherhood. And now he got people talking, and here's what he said.
7: I just look at love differently. Like, if I'm going to have a partnership, I don't want a child in there. I want a child. I definitely want children, but I want children with my homegirl. I want my homegirls to know that we ain't ever going to have a romantic nothing, and the only thing we worried about is the health of the child. It ain't complicated by what I'm feeling, what mood I'm in, how you betrayed me, how you slept with somebody, how you cheated, you know. I don't want the romance. You haven't been showing enough romance, and so now the kid is suffering. I would rather be in a relationship where we know we got kids. It takes a village. This is the village. And I've had conversation with homegirls, and I'm like, I think you'd be an incredible mom. That's the only thing I'm looking at.
3: Man, that's something different. All the way mad at that. That is definitely something different. So this morning, we want to know your thoughts. Could you have a baby with a platonic friend, like your best friend, your homie, your homegirl from high school or college? You know what I'm saying? UKK, Sashi, Tau Beta Sigma, y'all cool on the yard all y'all years at Alabama A&M or something like that, you know? Or do you believe kids need to see their parents?

0: it's in a romantic relationship. What are y'all thoughts on that?
1: Man, if y'all sleep together, the woman that he decides to date after he has the child is going to always question, are you sleeping with her? Period. Like, because they got a child together and they live together.
0: Well, what if they do it, like, at the doctor, and the doctor does the, put the egg, you know, the egg and stuff.
2: In vitro fertilization. Yeah,
0: right. What if they do it that way?
1: Well, then I guess that could be different. That is just so, like, not what we're used to. And I don't know.
2: But if that's your homegirl, they're always, your girl is always going to question your relationship with your homegirl anyway.
1: Yeah, this is
3: tough. And the homegirl going to have kind of one up on the girlfriend.
1: Okay, because you got his child, right?
4: Okay. Yeah. Exactly.
5: But the way they did,
0: nothing like that could possibly work, like somebody that's having a baby or kids with somebody you're actually friends with.
3: If you stay single, it could work. If both individuals stay single, it can work.
0: So you're saying it get messy once either partner, you know, get into a relationship.
3: There you go.
0: And the jealousy from the outside, right, and the pillow talk at night influence the relationship between the friends that are not never slept together.
5: But if you just want a baby, if we just want a baby and that's it, no strings attached or whatever and stuff like that, it could work. If we just want a baby, because this is our baby, but the woman, for the most part, be raising the doggone baby, and that's her child.
0: No, not necessarily. Why you feeling like that?
5: Because for the most part, the woman is going to, because she's going to be the one to want the baby. So, you know, with her wanting the baby and you just being a participant, but no strings attached, she's going to just, you know, have the baby. But I wouldn't do it because my thing, I think it would be disrespectful. I would not give one of my friends and have a baby with them, knowing of my lifestyle, and I'm gallivanting all over the place with people. See? That's just not a good look for me. I wouldn't want that to look.
0: So you would have a baby with Queef and Keef?
5: No. And not even Queef. I would have a baby, say, with Alfreda's.
4: That
5: would be disrespectful
0: y'all,
5: to her.
0: The way y'all argue in the car, it gets on everybody. Nobody like to ride in the car with you and Alfreda's. That would not be.
5: I don't even like riding with us.
0: Let me think. What if Gary, could you have a baby with Brent?
1: You know what? Don't even include me in that.
0: I'm talking about how y'all get along in y'all friendship. Y'all do the radio show together. Y'all do Dish Nation together.
5: We can't. Yeah, because Brett, you're a caring person.
1: I can't care for the way you be acting. Your personality is split, baby. When we come in here, we gonna either get cussed out, somebody did something wrong, you fussing, that poor child.
5: We're gonna love the child.
1: My ass. You ain't loving on my baby. You'll get my baby mood swings. Hell.
0: You know who I would have a great co-parenting relationship with, and I'm kind of in a co-parenting relationship now. Beyonce.
5: Yeah. Well, you know, mixed
0: because we be on the phone co-parenting for real, because when her boys be acting up or whatever, she had to get me on FaceTime, it'd be on and popping. I'm like, hey, don't make me. All I have to do is get up and start acting like I'm finna get my car keys and coming over there and be.
5: Yeah, because but Keisha ain't going. Keisha ain't going.
0: They be scared for real.
2: And I call whenever I'm mad or I'm frustrated and I can't deal with it, because I know the difference in how important dads are in men. So I call the men in my village to come check on them, and y'all do, and I appreciate you. But I think if you take the personal stuff out of it, I think it can work, and I think it could be a great situation for the kid because they see a real genuine friendship.
0: So Alfred, is you and Gary, can we set something up where you and Gary can have a baby?
4: Oh my gosh, that would be the cutest baby. Maybe it'll take my ankles. Maybe that part will be after me, and I'll have Gary's skin. Gary got beautiful skin.
0: Yes.
4: And it'll have my body.
5: We can't get along after we leave the hospital. Yeah, honey.
3: Don't try like this. Don't do this. Don't do that. Oh, hell,
1: man. What the baby going to do with these wings Gary got?
4: Oh,
5: baby,
4: yeah.
5: They can have some good wings, baby.
4: Yeah,
5: honey.
4: Maybe it'll take the body after me.
5: Like my mama said, if you ever get sick, honey, have that fat to fall back on, honey.
0: Yeah, I told you Gary be looking like a stingray when the shirt be off.
1: Looking like he finna fly away. I believe I can
4: soar.
0: You already got your wings. You ain't even got to get none when you go to heaven. Let's go to the phone. 866. Now, Ricky, 866. Good morning.
6: Nicole from Durham. No, I don't think he realizes how men and women work, especially as he put it down. I guess it factors into how they conceive the child, because if intercourse is an option, that can be feelings caught just right there, through there. And then, you know, we have a child together, so of course I'm going to, you know, develop more feelings for you.
7: My name is Mark. I'm from Greenville, South Carolina. And no, I do not think you can have a friend with a platonic friend, because that's the whole reason of a platonic friendship. Because once you engage in intercourse with that person, there's going to be mixed feelings involved, and that'll really mess up the whole purpose.
8: Hi, I'm calling from Miami-Dade. My name is Leo. I know it would never work. First of all, happy Shalala morning. I know it would never work. If you want to keep that friendship, don't do it. Because we're different. People have different opinions on everything, especially when a child is involved. And that's not the way it's supposed to be.
0: And Gary, I can see you out there trying to coach Little League football anyway.
1: Gary can run now.
0: He can.
5: I would not attempt to throw the ball, though.
0: You cannot hold your book, your school books up in your arm. You got to hold them down. I'll be holding them books up in your arm like that, up in your chest.
1: Close to your chest.
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0: Yeah, boy, I can see you out there trying to run some Oklahoma drills. All right. Hey. Dave, you remember the Oklahoma drill Super Day? Y'all don't know nothing about that. All right, thank y'all for your calls today. And if you missed any part of the show, make sure you check out the Rick's

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0: Hey, Black Tony.
1: Hello.
0: Hey, what's up, man? Come on now. Come on now.
1: Hey,
0: what?
1: This is Evelyn. I got Black Tony right here. And he's going to be with me for the rest of the day. I just need you to know that he told me to call his job, call his boss man.
0: What, he's been sex traffic?
1: And he's with my sister BJ. He's me and my sister BJ. Now, listen, he owed my brother a whole lot of money, my brother Charles. He owed my brother some money.
0: Okay.
1: And we told him, well, yeah, you ain't got your money. You got your money. We want us a black man. And he went and got us a black man. Now, we know blacker than this one right here. We like him. We have a good time with him. He's smoking cigarettes, eating pot at meat and drinking.
2: Say, man.
1: Well, we just told him we wanted to have a good time.
0: Are y'all white women?
1: Yes, we are.
3: You are, too?
1: We having a good time with him. We've been smoking pow mouths, eating potted meat and drinking corn liquor all night. And we've been having a good time with this black man over here, let me tell you.
0: Y'all got it.
1: A good time, too. We got him hemmed up.
0: Okay. How much money did he owe you?
1: He owed my brother almost $250. They've been gambling together, and he didn't have the money. And he tried to call his boss man, Ricky, somebody. And his boss man didn't answer the phone. So he said, well, you gonna pay him one way or another. And he said, okay.
0: Now what's your name again?
1: And so my name's Evelyn.
0: Who did you vote for, Evelyn?
1: I voted for Donald Trump. I'm going to vote for him again. He's the greatest president we ever had. I love me some Donald Trump.
3: Makes sense.
0: What y'all doing, Black Tony over there?
1: We having a good old time with him. We never had no black man, and we having a good old time with him. You want to talk to him?
2: Yeah.
0: Evelyn.
1: Yeah.
0: Evelyn, Black Tony clapped him cheeks.
1: Oh, hold on there. Hold on.
2: They treat you like a puppet.
1: Please come get me.
0: Hey, Black Tony, you hear the Black Tony? You tore it up, Black Tony.
1: Okay, man, Tony, they got me on honey pads and everything over.
0: Hey, put Evelyn back on the phone.
1: Oh. Hello.
0: Hey, Evelyn.
1: Evelyn, please. We're gonna let him go back home this evening.
0: All
1: sometime
0: right.
1: This evening.
0: Okay.
1: But we done had our fun here.
0: I can't even talk no more about Evelyn.
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0: Robin Thicke giving us the encore inside today's Top 10 at 10. 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And my girl, Yolanda Starks, will not be without plans Thanksgiving weekend. 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Now, that's happening the Saturday after Thanksgiving on November 28th at the Fishers Event Center. 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
1: 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I have not one, but two cabins to give away this week. 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

up, Naptown? 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

0: What you need on 106.7 WTLC is Karen Vaughn, and I know what you need, a vacation. That's why I have a cabin for you aboard the One Voyage Cruise. Yes, I got the hookup for you today inside the 12 o'clock hour with DJ King. I'm giving away a cabin aboard the One Voyage Cruise. So get ready to put in that PTO, get ready to book your flight, and also get ready to travel October 26th through November 1st. If you could do those three things, listen, I got a free cabin for you aboard the One Voyage Cruise. This is what you need to do. Text cabin to 71007. That's cabin to 71007 right now for your chance to join me aboard the One Voyage Cruise. I'm talking all the superstars will be there. T.I., Keith Sweat, Tony Terry, Jay Brown, Eric Benet, the SOS Band, Karen White, and so many more. Plus, you just may need just to relax, relate, and release. Either way, I got you during the ultimate party with a purpose. A free cabin. I got it for you coming up next hour aboard the One Voyage Cruise. Text right now, cabin, to 71007.
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2: This is the Daily Play with Joy Taylor. The Atlanta Dream are facing the reality of playing their first two WNBA Finals home games since 2013 and the 3,500-seat Gateway Center that they've called home since 2021. Now, the Dream announced that they will play every game next season in the 17,000-capacity State Farm Arena. Six of the Dream's regular season games this season and all three of their playoff games have been played at State Farm, where the Hawks currently play. Fortunately, the necessary compromises were made. Game 3 was moved a day earlier, and the Hawks changed their tip-off against Houston from 8 p.m. to 8:30. On October 24th, the Valkyries and Dream will tip at 1 p.m. instead of at 3:30. I'm extremely happy with this result. It took a lot of effort from the WNBA community to advocate for this necessary change, and shout out to the Valkyries ownership for just sorting this out on their own behind the scenes to avoid any conflicts at Chase Center. The finals start Saturday, and I can't wait. 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

0: 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I'm Kiara Vaughn, and congratulations is going out to my girl, Beverly Williams. She's won for the first time, and she won big. Tickets to see the legendary Boney James at the Allied Solutions Center for the Performing Arts in Carmel. 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Once again, congratulations to Beverly Williams, and hopefully I could say congratulations to you as well. Have you text cabin to 71007. Next hour, I have a free cabin aboard the One Voyage Cruise. 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

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I'm feeling it. Thinking about Teddy Riley going on the World Voyage Cruise. Listen, today it's not the 12 o'clock workout mix. I'm giving away a free cabin aboard the cruise. A free cabin for you and a guest. Now, you'll have to take care of your airfare. You'll have to take care of preparing the others and putting your PTO. All right? And you'll have to take care of your flight. And I'll take care of the cabin. King, you got me on half the cabin? You got me? Okay, cool. Text cabin to 71007 right now. In the second half of the 12 o'clock workout mix, I will announce today's winner on the One Voyage Cruise. Get ready to pack your bags. Okay, I see heads peeking in like, it looks like we might have a winner soon. All right, we're working it out. But until then, I'm gonna need caller 10 to call me right now, 317-669-1067. I have your way in to the Marvin Gaye musical coming to the Mirage on Sunday, November 22nd at 3 p.m. Caller 10 wins right now. 317-669-1067. Let's go.

Cabin aboard the Well Voyage Cruise. Text cabin to 71007. Who's coming with me? I'm trying to bring all the 317, but I only got two cabins. All right, I only got two cabins. One today, one tomorrow. Congratulations is going out to Herschel Jackson. He won the tickets to Marvin, the Marvin Gaye musical, coming to the Marais. Sunday, November 22nd at 3 p.m. Herschel, have a ball, all right?

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0: 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I feel a few people are going to be two-stepping onto the boat.
1: Oh, yeah.
0: All right? We need a DJ as we board. Can you make that happen? It's Karen Vaughn and DJ King on 106.7 WTLC. And we have not one, but two cabins aboard the One Voyage Cruise. I'm looking out for you. I'm bringing some of my people with me from Indy. We're going to show out on the One Voyage Cruise with all the superstars today and tomorrow. Text cabin to 71007 to get in the running tomorrow, because I'm about to make a phone call and hook somebody up right now. Let's go.
2: Hello?
0: Hi, did you text cabin to 71007?
2: Yes.
0: What's your name, love?
2: Sherry Davis.
0: Now, Sherry Davis, this is Karen Vaughn. I need to check on a few things before we move forward. Is that okay?
2: Yes, ma'am.
0: All right. Do you have a valid passport?
2: I do.
0: Can you prepare the others and take PTO October 26th through November 1st?
2: Yes, ma'am.
0: Can you book your flight to Miami to join us aboard the One Voyage Cruise?
2: I can.
0: All right, you passed the test, girl. You're going. You're joining me on the One Voyage Cruise. I am gifting you a cabin.
2: Gosh. Oh, my gosh. Yes. Yes. I can't believe it.
0: Get ready to pack your bags, girl. You are going to Miami to set sail on the One Voyage Cruise. Let me tell you, T.I., Keith Sweat, D.L. Hughley, hosted, of course, by Ricky Smiley, Karen White, Eric Benet, the SOS Band, Dougie Fresh, Wyclef, Cupid, Confunction, Da Brat, Q Parker, Jay Brown, LaToya Luckett, Teddy Riley, and that's just a few, girl.
2: Oh, my gosh, I can't believe it.
0: I need you to go pack some summer clothes, okay?
2: Yes, I am. I'm going to do it right now, yes.
0: All right. Now, do you know who you're going to bring with you?
2: Yes, my husband.
0: Oh, okay. I love it. You deserve this vacation. Y'all need to relax, relay, and release. Party up with us. I cannot wait for us to get on this flight and go to Miami for the One Voyage Cruise. We're going to have a ball. But this is what I need you to do. I need you to start resting up, because this is Team No Sleep during the One Voyage Cruise, okay?
2: I'm ready.
0: All right. I need you to pack your vitamins, get your electrolytes, all those things going now. Start revving up, okay?
2: Got it.
0: All right. Now I want you to tell everybody who hooked you up with the cabin on the One Voyage Cruise.
2: 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Who do

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3: Today's Fix is brought to you by Mercedes-Benz of Indianapolis. Actress Angela Bassett is reflecting on one of the most unforgettable scenes in Waiting to Exhale. 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
5: It is a meme and everything, you know. But that was all Betty Bassett. That's my mama. That's all Betty Bassett attitude. Because she would say when I was growing up, if you were misbehaving, she would say, I'll fix your little red wagon. So, you know, I had the little red wagon in the scene, so I couldn't help but think of her.
3: That scene still lives rent-free in our heads. Sometimes you have to let folks know you've had enough. Now, Kamala Harris is making it clear. Nobody is taking away her joy or her laugh.
6: I'm aware of the whatever the memes are about, you know, my laugh. Well, look, I was raised in a family that included very powerful women who laughed from their bellies. They and would sit around the kitchen table with their coffee, laughing loud laughs. And I'm that's how I laugh. And the people that I respected laughed the same way. And everybody else, you know what they can do.
3: Say it, Madam President. In Houston, Beyonce, Kelly Rowland, and Tina Knowles celebrated the opening of the Knowles Rowland House. This $8.4 million project provides 31 permanent supportive housing units for residents experiencing chronic homelessness. Beyonce, Kelly, Miss Tina, Blue Ivy, and Rummy were all there for the opening. And Beyonce shared how meaningful it was to give back to the community where she was baptized.
7: I just want to say it's so many memories here. And I want to thank Juanita, and I want to thank Rudy, because your prayers have held us up. And this church is our foundation. I was baptized right here. I remember when I made the choice. I was in God's pound. And I made the choice on my own to be baptized because I felt the Spirit here. And I feel the Spirit right now. And I'm so grateful for that foundation. And I love you. I love you. And it ain't nothing you can do about it.
3: Love it. Using your blessings to lift somebody else up. I'm Karen Vaughn, and that's today's Fix, brought to you by Mercedes-Benz of Indianapolis. 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

0: with Voodoo Magic on 106.7 WTLC. He's joining us on the One Voyage Cruise, as is my girl Sherry Davis. She won my first cabin today inside the 12 o'clock workout mix. I'll have another cabin tomorrow, my final cabin. What you need to do to get in the running now is text cabin to 71007. That's cabin to 71007. Now, next Wednesday, we're hanging out at Prime 47 for Wine and Dine Wednesday, Sweater Weather Edition. Now, today's K-List are five reasons why you need to slip into your favorite sweater. First, it's the ultimate after work reset. Come and unwind with us after a long day on the J-O-B. Sweater weather is a personality, not just a season. So wear your best sweater weather outfit. Pull out those fly boots and come and join us at Prime 47 downtown Pennsylvania, all right? Now, number three, DJ King is rolling through and he's setting the mood. You know how DJ King brings the party? You don't want to miss that. Also, you don't want to hear about it by looking at all the pictures and video afterwards. You want to be there. Why? For the fifth reason. I have tickets for you to check out Marvin, the Marvin Gaye musical. I have your way into the 90s R&B experience with Joe, Drew Hill, and Silk. And your way in to see Jodeci. That's the K-List. That's why you need to be there. And I need you to get your tickets right now at WTLCFM.com.
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2: Ooh, I'm in the car right now. 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

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I'm Karen Vaughn. Coming up for you this hour, I have Cameo, Whitney Houston's on the way, Tank in October, London. 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

A voice for the moment and a message for the people. 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

0: Eric Benet with Who's Gonna Save Us, the 106.7 WTLC. 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Here's your power thought. You know, you need to stop shrinking yourself to make others feel comfortable. We spend way too much time being smaller, quieter, less ambitious, and less colorful just so somebody else can feel okay about who they are. But let me tell you, you are not created to fit in somebody else's comfort zone, okay? So today I want you to stop apologizing for being you. Walk into the room like you belong because you do. Each one teach one, each one reach one. One love, peace.
1: Another day, another excuse. 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
2: I'm dreaming right now, Chef. 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I'm in a dream right now. 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
2: 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I'm not woke, but I'm asleep, but I'm dreaming. Shout out to y'all. How y'all done came into my dream? Shout out, we at church right now. Shout out, you need to be respectful because the pastor talking right now. Hold on.
3: Yeah. Oh,
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3: man.
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1: My name is DL.
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1: You gotta make her say my name one time, man.
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4: Ladies and gentlemen, put your hands together for DL Hughley.
2: Of course, it is October, so it is Breast Cancer Awareness Month. We want to make sure that everybody takes very good care of themselves. On the birthday, Andrea Ocasio-Cortez, it's her birthday today. And she's like
5: AOC.
2: Ilhan Omar. It's an interesting time we got going.
5: It's
2: on.
5: A crazy time that it's we have crazy, going on right now.
2: So Krista Pike is released from the hospital.
5: And back in jail.
2: Yeah. Yep. What's interesting about that is she was on death row in Tennessee, and she probably got better health care than almost any other state resident.
5: Yeah.
6: How about that?
5: Yeah.
2: Do you think when they gave her the
6: brought
2: needle,
6: her back from the dead almost.
2: Yeah. Yeah.
5: Well, no, that's exactly what they did.
2: Yeah, well, I thought Christians like resurrections.
5: Uh-oh.
2: I mean, I didn't.
6: It was more like a coma. They couldn't even kill him.
2: I don't know. Did they? Do you think they used the alcohol swab when the alcohol swab?
5: Oh, those little square things.
2: When they give it a
5: yeah, shot. They probably did.
2: They shouldn't even wore gloves, clean the needle, none of that.
5: I mean, for what?
6: Use it right. From the last execution. Hey, man, give me that needle over there.
2: She looks better now that she almost died than she did when she first went in there.
5: Yeah.
2: She's not a bad looking woman.
5: She's not. I mean, she's been through some things, that's for sure. Oof.
2: She's been your 30 years?
5: Yeah. Because she went to, when she was like 17 or 18.
2: Yeah.
5: Yeah. Long time.
2: Man, that's very sad.
5: They said she tortured and murdered someone, like pulled their skin off and everything.
2: Oh, no.
5: Yeah.
2: That's horrible. If she'd have choked him with an exercise band, then she'd have had a
5: better chance of survival.
2: Happy birthday, like I said, to Andrea Ocasio-Cortez. Happy birthday to Shante. Happy birthday to Jerry Rice. Happy birthday to Kate Walsh, Grey's Anatomy. Happy birthday to Tisha Campbell-Martin. Happy birthday to one and only Paul Pierce, The Truth. Happy birthday to Paul Simon. Happy birthday to Maria Osmond. Happy birthday to Nancy Kerrigan. Happy birthday to Jerry Jones, a Cowboys owner. He ain't very happy. Happy birthday to Shirley Caesar. Happy birthday to Doc Rivers. Happy birthday to Sherelle. Happy birthday to Dorothy Moore, Misty Blue. Happy birthday to Ryan Clark from The Pivot. Congratulations to him. Happy birthday to DJ Paul from 3-6 Mafia. Happy birthday to Charlie Boy. Not to be confused with my book, Charlie.
5: Charlie. Yours is Charlie.
2: Yes. Happy birthday to Caleb McLaughlin, Young Ricky Bell in New Edition Story. Happy birthday to Jermaine O'Neal, NBA of NBA fame. Happy birthday to Derek Harper and Reggie Theus, all of NBA fame. Dale Harris, all of NBA fame. Happy birthday to Tiffany Trump. Happy birthday to Brandon and Brian Casey from Jagged Edge. Happy birthday to Brian Dawkins in NFL. They used a picture of him when they did a Trump ad. You saw that skip for Philadelphia?
6: Yeah, they did. And they got served a cease and desist.
2: He took that right down. Happy birthday, Possum, is, of course, to Margaret Thatcher. Happy birthday to Lenny Bruce, one of the greatest who ever did it. Happy birthday to Damon Wilson, Lamont on Sanford and Son. We got a great show lined up for you. Jasmine's going to have what's trending. I will have a little note from the GED section on the DL Hughley Show.

0: Jazzman.
1: What, man?
0: Tell these good people what's trending.
1: So Howard University is calling for accountability after the racist imagery that was seen and shared ahead of a tennis tournament that they were having. And they are really irritated by this. Now, the University of Maryland has been suspended its entire tennis team because of this. And they have apologized for, you know, the incident and forfeited its matches. But basically, they were showing images of the Maryland state flag featuring depictions of KKK members in an email, I guess, that was going around about the tournament that was sent by, you know, the members of this tennis team. You know, of course, Howard was by, you know, like, look, we ain't taking this. You know, there's no place for racism, intimidation, and all of that, especially, you know, images that are rooted in, you know,
0: yes,
1: the racial violence and collegiate athletics and all of that. So they were very upset about this, as they should be.
0: Well, I don't know why they're upset, because I think the Coast Guard, if I'm not mistaken, I know you're going to Google this, have said that some, you know, obviously racist symbolism isn't racial symbols.
2: Yeah. Oh, yeah. They said it. Well, it's not against the law or something.
0: News.
2: Yeah.
0: You can have this raggedy ass joint. You can have it. I'm so tired of these people, these common ass white folks. I don't know what to do. Just common.
1: Just, I'm just saying.
0: Dumb.
1: Yeah.
0: I can't stand a dumb ass dude. Just dumb.
1: Well, I don't know if you'll think this is dumb or not, but apparently a comedian, Dan Levy, did you see this? I mean, Shane Gillis, the comedian on Saturday Night Live.
0: Yes.
1: Apparently, in his opening monologue, talked about how women, you know, at the gym are dressing like now. Mm-hmm. He's like, I haven't been to the gym in so long. I had no idea women were just dressing like there.
0: I don't look like Shane ever made it to the gym. You can't be round to talk about me at the gym.
1: I mean,
0: you know, and comedy's comedy. I'm not gonna ever like try to justify it or defend it. But why is the dude that never gets sex? Like, he would never get if he wasn't rich and powerful. He wouldn't. Why
1: not
0: all these? You ain't gonna get no now. So, but you know, it was a joke, and you know. It was a joke. Like, it was kind of funny, but
2: yeah,
0: people mad.
1: Yeah, I mean, I think so. I mean, it's SNL, right? It's supposed to be funny,
0: right?
1: Yeah. But a lot of people didn't find it funny. So, you know, there are a lot of people who are, you know, coming out and speaking against him, you know, saying how, listen, they don't like what he said, but you know, there are some people who like, listen,
0: don't,
1: you know,
0: listen.
1: We support what he says.
0: Well, I don't support it or not. I just think that it's. You don't have to hear anything you don't want to in this climate. You don't, not
1: yeah, you
0: one
1: can
0: thing.
1: Change the channel, you know.
0: You can change the channel. Nobody has to be, you know, you don't have to be subjected to something you don't want to be subjected to, but you can't tell other people what they listen to.
2: Right.
1: Right.
3: So or if the old saying goes, if the shoe fit.
0: If the G-string doesn't, it's crazy.
1: Exactly. I don't understand. That's what's trending. Get out of that real quick.
0: You
1: can't tell people what jokes to tell. You can't tell people what clothes to wear.
0: That's exactly right.
3: Or wear.
0: Either way, here's the thing. When you dress like that, you obviously know that people are gonna have an opinion. You know, so you didn't come out that. Before you came out the house, you looked in the mirror, I'm pretty sure, and you got the desired result, right? Mm-hmm. Right?
1: Yeah, so, whatever that is, I mean, look, I mean, whatever you want to wear, you can wear. Just like, you know, there's a swath of demographic that likes wearing tight clothes, and there's a swath that likes wearing loose, baggy clothes. And everybody has something to say about it. Whether it's, you know, Gen Z, you know, wearing super oversized clothes, people talk about that. Then you have a lot of millennials who wear super tight, revealing clothes, people talk about that. Listen,
2: where the butt-naked ones at? Which generation is that?
0: You got to go to the gym, apparently.
1: They're at that strip club y'all was talking about.
0: All these bimbos. And she was, and this press secretary was actually supposed to be talking about the other bimbo they got rid of.
2: She couldn't read her name.
0: I'm so tired of these.
1: Well,
3: that's all we got right
0: made
3: now.
0: Made up.
1: That's all we got.
0: Harlots. Jesus.
1: Shame.
2: You got the GED section coming up next?
0: Oh, I'm sorry. No, from the GED section coming right up. I'm a white woman.
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7: Good afternoon. Traffic is sponsored by Macy's. East side, a crash on I-465 southbound, exit ramp to eastbound I-70, passable on the left. East side, I-465 eastbound, jackknife semi on exit ramp to I-74. 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
0: 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And we're back.

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0: She's jazz. 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It's the Jazzy Report on the D.L. 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
1: The DOJ issued about a dozen subpoenas as part of the investigation into Representative Ilhan Omar, including to members of her family. Now, sources say the Congresswoman herself was not subpoenaed, adding that the orders seeking information are tied to a federal grand jury in Minnesota, Omar's home state. The subpoenas came just days before federal agents searched her D.C. home.
2: You know what?
1: And now they're saying her citizenship is in trouble.
2: Okay. Now, people got to understand, too, could play that game. Give it to Ted Cruz and Marco Rubio then, if that's the way we doing
1: stuff. How about it?
2: If we doing stuff like that, you know what, damn it? And none of them are saying anything because they don't think anything will happen to them. If these are the rules, play by them. Stop trying to be above everything. The next time y'all get in power, do exactly what he's doing. See, ain't nobody going to miss Ted Cruz, goofy ass. His family will probably tell on him. Damn them. I'm so tired of these.
1: Well, a new study covered the body-wide abrupt changes that women experience as they start menopause, but also found that certain therapy could help reduce the impact. Researchers found that women experience what they described as a physiological cliff before their final period, whereas many systems in the body undergo change in a sudden space of time rather than gradually with age. And they say many of these changes point toward the direction of increased disease.
3: She said
2: the final period. Yeah. It's the final countdown. We ain't got to do this.
1: You know what?
2: All y'all in free. It's the last one.
1: Not funny.
4: Anybody want a half used box?
1: What? Y'all are so disrespectful.
4: Yes, I don't need these no more.
2: Yeah. I have a box of patty lighters available right now.
1: Oh, my God.
2: It's my last.
1: Boys will be boys.
5: Anybody need the text?
2: One.
5: Anybody need the text?
1: Oh, you know what? Who need them? Y'all, when your prostate start acting up and you start leaking a little bit, y'all gonna need all that. So we'll save them for you.
2: Yeah,
1: we'll save them for y'all.
5: We used the code, but you can have the text, right?
1: Diapers on because your prostate jacked up.
4: Hey, baby, just go in the cabinet over there. There's my 2-3 more boxes.
1: There you go.
2: Can you run to the store and give me some feminine products? For what? All right. Enough of that, fellas. Enough of that. So this is interesting. A woman says that women don't need men anymore because women are now the providers. Do you think she has a point? 877-242-2426. You think that women don't no longer need men anymore because they are the providers. 877-242-2426.
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2: Hey, it's traffic time, Indy. Let's see what the roads are looking like.
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Yeah, thanks for listening. It's the DL Hughley Show. And we're back.

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1: It is the D.L. Hughley Show, your 2026 edition. A young woman says this.
2: Statistically speaking, when a wife out-earns her husband, the likelihood of them getting a divorce goes up by 50%. And it's already, for the record, sitting at around 45 to 50%. So tack that on by another 50%, and the odds of them making it are slim. And that's for a few reasons. One, if a woman is footing the bill for most things because she's making more money naturally, she may grow to resent her partner. She may feel that he's not pulling his weight and start emasculating him 300%. And by the way, that's not to say that there aren't examples of couples where the woman makes more money that do go the distance, but the odds are not exactly stacked in your favor if you do fall into that category.
1: Do you agree, Skip? Do you think they don't need us anymore because they're providers?
3: No, I still, I think, you know, you have a planet full of women. Let's see how long that lasts. You still need a man. Mm-hmm. Yeah, you still need a man.
1: Well, so. I remember on the Warriors. Remember that female gang with called the Lezzies? Remember that?
3: Yes.
4: Oh, my God. Mm-hmm.
1: Even Wonder Woman, she didn't need a man, but she let that out and get her some. I know that happened.
4: Well, that's what I'm saying. I think there's a difference between need and want. Women want men.
1: Yes.
4: Absolutely, yes. Women want men. Yes. Not all women,
1: not this
4: but many women want men. And I think, yes, when men hear that, they immediately
1: not my daughter, but
4: go,
1: yeah,
4: to the sex part or, you know, relationships and all of that. And as if we're saying something, you know, mean, it's not true. It just simply means that, you know, we can stand on our own two feet, but we love having men in our lives. Absolutely.
1: Right. Stand on your own two feet. All right. So let's get to some of you guys.
4: Oh, God.
1: Let's hear some of you other people out there. We need to hear what you guys are saying. So is this chick right? Do you guys not need me anymore because you're providers now? 877-242-2426. Get your calls in a bit. It's the D.L. Hughley Show.

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1: Statistically speaking, when a wife out-earns her husband, the likelihood of them getting a divorce goes up by 50%. And it's already, for the record, sitting at around 45 to 50%. So tack that on by another 50% and the odds of them making it are slim. And that's for a few reasons. One, if a woman is footing the bill for most things because she's making more money naturally, she may grow to resent her partner. She may feel that he's not pulling his weight and start emasculating him 300%. And by the way, that's not to say that there aren't examples of couples where the woman makes more money that do go the distance, but the odds are not exactly stacked in your favor if you do fall into that category.
0: Junius, what do you think? Do brides still need us? Are we still
2: indubitably necessary? I'm sure that over time, over the history of men and women in America and the world, there have been arranged marriages. There's been forced marriages, but then there's been the traditional
0: shotgun marriages and the like.
2: But there's love marriages also. So I think they still do. There's certain, like Jasmine said, the relationships has evolved over the millennia, and so now they don't need us as a provider or the sole provider, but they're looking for an equal partner. And nothing
0: equal. Wait a minute. That's
2: come on,
0: hang
2: there.
0: On a minute.
2: You know,
3: and a little Saturday night special every now and then.
0: You just mean Saturday, the gun or the sex?
3: Don't be coming around on Wednesday and Thursday. Just Saturday.
2: Depend on how good
0: Saturday. After I take my weekly bath.
3: Right.
2: Having to coincide on a Saturday. Yeah,
0: I'm just, I just need think it it's or not. Silly. I think it's silly, but I'll let, you know, Skip wrote it down. So I'm giving it, you know, I'm like, I want to give a short shift. So I'm going, listen to you guys. Do you think that chicks still need us these days? 877-242-2426. It's the D.L. Hughley Show.
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10: 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Northeast side, I-465 westbound, crash on entrance ramp from Allisonville Road. East side, I-465 eastbound, jackknife semi on exit ramp to I-74. I-70 to I-74, 15 minutes.
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What up, it's your boy Ricky Smiley. Hey, listen, man, I've been having a rough time getting Black Tony to show up for work. 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

0: So take a gander at this. Take a listen to this.
1: Statistically speaking, when a wife out-earns her husband, the likelihood of them getting a divorce goes up by 50%. And it's already, for the record, sitting at around 45 to 50%. So tack that on by another 50%, and the odds of them making it are slim. And that's for a few reasons. One, if a woman is footing the bill for most things because she's making more money naturally, she may grow to resent her partner. She may feel that he's not pulling his weight and start emasculating him 300%. And by the way, that's not to say that there aren't examples of couples where the woman makes more money that do go the distance, but the odds are not exactly stacked in your favor if you do fall into that category.
0: Do you agree? We go right to the phones.
2: I just think that is just the most ridiculous thing I have ever heard a woman say. Men are so much more than just a bankroll or a paycheck. Sure, women can earn their own money. Yeah, we can provide for ourselves, but the man is the protector. He's a lover. He's a friend. He's a companion. There's so much more to the opposite sex than just money. And she sounds just young and dumb and inexperienced. I mean, I've been married. I love having a man around the house to lift this and bring this in, the muscle around the house and all of that. So there is so much more to men than just the money aspect. You want to have someone that you can go places with and have fun with, someone to laugh with. So there's just so much more to it than money. Please, please, sister, be quiet.
3: I think her argument falls flat. I mean, she mentioned material stuff and money and, you know, but one thing she failed to mention is love. Love conquers all. I mean, without love, what good is money? For her to say that a woman doesn't need a man, why would God create a man and woman then, if that was the case? She seemed like she know more than what God's plan had for us. The fact that a woman makes more money and she doesn't need a man, it's just ludicrous, you know? So I don't know where she's getting that from or what book she's reading. It makes no sense. I think we all need somebody. There's no independent person on the face of this earth. I have never met one. Everybody needs someone. Every creature on this earth needs someone. But love is one thing that she never mentioned. She never mentioned love. So if you love a person, nothing else matters.
4: You know, some women might feel that way, but not all women feel that way. And that's out of the order of the way God created a family, man, then woman, and child. And you just can't take it upon yourself and say you don't need men anymore, because men always need it around. The fact that I had to raise all three of my children on my own, I always wanted and needed a good man around. So just because men are not taking the responsibility that they were placed here to do doesn't mean that they're useless.
0: We got one of my favorite new segments. We have some of the funnest comedians in the country. Some you know, some you don't. That's up in 10 minutes. It's the D.L. 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
13: Good afternoon. 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Northeast side, I-465 westbound crash on entrance ramp from Allisonville Road. East side, I-465 eastbound jackknife semi on exit ramp to I-74. East side stop and go, I-465 southbound I-70 to Washington Street.
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0: It's the TLC Drive at 5 with DJ King and DL Hughley. That town tomorrow. Make sure you tune in with Karen Vaughn. The countdown is on for the One Voice Cruise. She has a cabin for you. 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
4: Good afternoon. 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A crash before Campus Parkway, Seafood 9-109 to Seafood 37, 20 minutes. I-65 northbound before I-865, the crash, right lane is blocked. East side, I-465 eastbound, Jackknife Semi, right shoulder of exit ramp to I-74.
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8: 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Hamilton County, a crash on I-69 southbound before Campus Parkway. Right lane is blocked. I-65 northbound before I-865, a crash. Right lane is blocked. I-465 to Seaford 47, 34 minutes.
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12: 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So, D.L. and D.L., anything goes. Also, my book, Charlie's Boys, available. And, of course, my podcast, Uncertain. Is with new episodes every Monday and Thursday. I was on The View, and of course, I owe Ana Navarro a pair of Louis Vuitton shoes.
15: Why? Did you step on hers and ruin them?
12: Because she did me a solid, and I said, and she told me what she wanted, and you know, she won't stop talking about it. So she really does want the shoes. I guess she's not getting.
15: A deal is a deal.
12: So I gotta, you know how you just say stuff. Yeah, of course I'll get them. But now, I guess you really want some. So
15: you gotta do it.
12: I'll get them. I gotta do it now. They have moved their studios now. So they're not where
15: they
12: used to be. They're like close to my apartment.
15: Uh-huh.
12: But it was a lot of fun. Whoopi is great as always. You know what? Joy is never there when I'm there.
15: Maybe she don't like you.
12: You think that's on purpose? She does
15: no,
12: like
15: you. No, I think she likes you quite a bit.
12: Yes, I thought she did. She does like me. Maybe nobody else did, but she likes it. Man. And the two white girls, they're pretty nice looking white girls. I'm like, wow, okay. You know what I mean? That ain't my thing, but I'm just saying. They were very attractive.
16: Definitely ain't they thing.
12: I think that's probably true.
16: Yeah.
12: That's probably
16: the Republican would.
12: But but both of them are Republicans.
16: Well, then I take it back. That's both of them ain't chicken.
12: Yeah, you know, they might sneak around and try to get something. You know what I'm saying? Everybody.
15: What are you talking about?
12: Right? Everybody need a little chocolate in their life. Every time we get like this, Jasmine just checks out. I'm not ruining my
15: radio.
12: Yeah,
15: I ain't gonna get you. How would I do that?
12: I had dinner with Cedric the Entertainer last night. Let me tell you something. I went to this cool joint called Maven 7 in New York. And I like to go, you know, it was like one of those classic New York joints. It's all moody. It looked like you was in the scene from Brown Sugar. It's like it was a dope
15: thing. Oh, wow, I like that.
12: But me
15: what's
12: and
15: the fare?
12: What's
15: the fare?
12: Why don't you say what the food is? Don't nobody know what the damn fare is. It's
15: I bet you
12: American.
15: What I was talking about.
12: It's modern
16: yeah,
12: American.
16: State Fair of Texas, right?
12: Yeah.
16: Oh, no.
12: It's modern American. That's the way it is. But a great.
15: So hard.
12: I wonder how many restaurants Cedric and I have closed down over the years. Like, people be ready to go, we still be in there laughing. And they always say, take your time. We are. But you know they're really ready for you to go. They're really ready for you to go.
16: Everybody yawning.
12: They be sweeping up under your feet while you're talking.
15: Somebody just tell them to get out.
12: I know they was ready to go. Bartender falling asleep on the counter. It was crazy.
15: Yeah.
12: Coming up at the side, we got a song for your mom and daddy. We're still together. We got a little note from the GED section. Of course, we're going to give you a chance to win a free, you heard me right, free cabin for you and a guest to come see me on the One Voyage cruise. If you have to have a valid passport, got to be able to get off work, got to get yourself to Miami. If you got that cover, we're going to hook you up with a cabin for two and one of the best cruises ever. The One Voyage Cruise. We're looking for caller number 10 at 877-242-2426. That is 877-242-2426. 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
1: Jasmine.
2: What, man?
1: Tell these good people what's trending.
2: So Howard University is calling for accountability after the racist imagery that was seen and shared ahead of a tennis tournament that they were having. And they are really irritated by this. Now, the University of Maryland has been suspended its entire tennis team because of this. And they have apologized for, you know, the incident and forfeited its matches. But basically, they were showing images of the Maryland state flag featuring depictions of KKK members. In an email, I guess, that was going around about the tournament that was sent by, you know, the members of this tennis team. You know, of course, Howard was by, you know, like, look, we ain't taking this. You know, there's no place for racism, intimidation and all of that, especially, you know, images that are rooted in, you know,
1: yes,
2: the racial violence and collegiate athletics and all of that. So they were very upset about this, as they should be.
1: Well, I don't know why they're upset, because I think the Coast Guard, if I'm not mistaken, I know you're going to Google this, have said that some, you know, obviously racist symbolism isn't racial symbols.
3: Yeah. Oh, yeah. They said that. Well, it's not against the law or something.
1: News.
3: Yeah.
1: You can have this raggedy ass joint. You can have it. I'm so tired of these people, these common ass white folks. I don't know what to do. It's common.
2: Just I'm just saying.
1: Dumb.
2: Yeah.
1: I can't stand a dumb ass dude. It's dumb.
2: Well, I don't know if you'll think this is dumb or not, but apparently a comedian, Dan Levy, did you see this? I mean, Shane Gillis, the comedian on Saturday Night Live.
1: Yes.
2: Apparently, in his opening monologue, talked about how women, you know, at the gym are dressing like now. Mm-hmm. He's like, I haven't been to the gym in so long. I had no idea women were just dressing like there.
1: I don't look like Shane ever made it to the gym. You can't be round to talk about me at the gym.
2: I mean,
1: you know, and comedy's comedy. I'm not gonna ever like try to justify it or defend it. But why is the dude that never gets sex? Like, he would never get as if he wasn't rich and powerful. He wouldn't. Why
2: not.
1: All these? You ain't gonna get no now. So, but you know, it was a joke, and you know. It was a joke. Like it was kind of funny. But
3: yeah,
1: people mad.
2: Yeah, I mean, I think so. I mean, it's SNL, right? It's supposed to be funny,
1: right?
2: Yeah. But a lot of people didn't find it funny. So you know, there are a lot of people who are, you know, coming out and speaking against him. You know, saying how, listen, they don't like what he said. But you know, there are some people who like listen.
1: But don't
2: you know,
1: listen.
2: We support what he says.
1: Well, I don't support it or not. I just think that it's. You don't have to hear anything you don't want to in this climate. You don't, not
2: yeah, you
1: one
2: can
1: thing.
2: Change the channel, you know.
1: You can change the channel. Nobody has to be, you know, you don't have to be subjected to something you don't want to be subjected to, but you can't tell other people what to listen to.
3: Right.
2: Right.
4: Same or if the old saying goes, if the shoe fit.
1: if the G-string doesn't, it's crazy.
2: Exactly. I don't understand. That's what's trending. Get out of that real quick.
1: You
2: can't tell people what jokes to tell. You can't tell people what clothes to wear.
1: That's exactly right.
4: Or wear it.
1: Either way, here's the thing. When you dress like that, you obviously know that people are going to have an opinion. You know. So, you didn't come out the house. Before you came out the house, you looked in the mirror, I'm pretty sure. And you got the desired result, right? Mm-hmm. Right?
2: Yeah, whatever that is. I mean, look, whatever you want to wear, you can wear. Just like, you know, there's a swath of demographic that likes wearing tight clothes, and there's a swath that likes wearing loose, baggy clothes. And everybody has something to say about it. Whether it's, you know, Gen Z, you know, wearing super oversized clothes, people talk about that. Then you have a lot of millennials who wear super tight, revealing clothes. People talk about that. Listen,
3: where the butt naked ones at? Which generation is that?
1: You got to go to the gym, apparently.
2: Yeah, that strip club y'all was talking about.
1: All these bimbos. And she was, and this press secretary was actually supposed to be talking about the other bimbo they got rid of.
3: She couldn't read her name.
1: I'm so tired of these.
2: Well,
4: that's all we got right
1: made
4: now.
1: Made up.
2: That's all we got.
1: Harlots. Jesus.
2: Shame.
3: You got the GED section coming up next.
1: Oh, I'm sorry. No, from the GED section coming right up. I'm a white woman.
5: 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Coming up next on the D.L. 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
1: Hey, it's traffic time, Indy. Let's see what the roads are looking like.
7: 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I-70 westbound Ethanor split. A crash blocks right lane and the Gore. Traffic is stop and go from Rural Street. From I-465 to the north split, 11 minutes. East side, I-465 eastbound, jackknife semi, right shoulder of exit ramp to I-74. Safety starts underneath. 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I'm Tom Beck for the D.L. 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
1: 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And we're back.

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0: let us see who is calling to go on the One Voice crew. Who this?
1: Rosemary.
0: Hey, where you calling from?
1: Memphis, Tennessee.
0: Well, congratulations. You're going on the One Voice cruise, but I got a couple of stipulations. You got to have a valid passport that is not expiring within 6 months.
1: I have a valid passport.
0: Okay. Can you and the guests get off work October 6th through November 1st?
1: Me and my guests can take off October the 26th through November the 1st.
0: And remember, you got to get back and forth to Miami. You know, that's on you. You good with that?
1: I can get to Miami and back.
0: Well, congratulations. I'm going to see you on the One Boys cruise.
1: Hey! Okay. Hey.
0: Oh. Who woke you up?
1: D.L. Hughley Show. Okay. Yeah.
0: What have you learned is coming up next on the D.L. Hughley Show, the hookup for the One Voice Cruise.
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4: 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I'll f*** the ghosts. Ain't nobody seen no black people on no ghost shows on TV.
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0: October, it is October, and fall is definitely in the air. 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
2: 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Remember that if you are going to be in Philadelphia, Pennsylvania, I'm going to be at the Miller Theater along with Don Lemon for the DL and DL Anything Goes Tour. So make sure you come check us out there. Also, my podcast every Thursday and Monday, Uncertain, and my book, Charlie's Boy. Charlie's Boy. Charlie. Charlie's Boy Charlie. Is available. So come check that out. Jasmine Sanders, what did you learn today?
7: Well, it's homecoming season, as we all know. And I love seeing great stories. So apparently at Virginia State University's homecoming against Livingston College, you wouldn't know anything about these stories. Livingston College, you know, during these historically black kind of university, when they go back and forth, it's really all about the band, especially you love to see the drum major. Well, here in Richmond, they allowed Aleem the Dream Saunders. He's only, I think, 10 years old. They allowed him to take the field dressed in all white alongside VSU's marching band as the drum major in training. And he said he's been fascinated with it since, you know, he could remember. And I thought it was just the cutest thing to allow him to get on the field with them like that. So shout out to them.
2: That is awesome. So dope. I hope he goes there. Yeah. Have you seen this challenge? You seen this challenge where they have the little kids going to the bathroom and then they show that ghost behind them?
8: Yes.
7: Yes, I have.
2: That is horrible.
7: I think it's funny.
2: It's funny, but it is horrible. It is funny, but it is horrible.
8: Some of the kids traumatize the kids. Their mind, boy.
2: Man. But I saw two that just laugh, man. Yep. Those two.
8: I saw. Did you see the little cute little girl talking about, "You don't scare me"? Yeah, yeah. She was talking to her.
2: Yeah.
7: It was one who tried to fight him. I was like, why is she doing this?
9: Take this girl.
2: Man, you can tell, man. She gonna. That's the future Sharkeesha right there.
7: Get off me!
2: And take this with you. Skip, my man Cheatham, what'd you learn today, baby boy?
8: I think I solved the mystery now. We all saw, Katie Zachariah talking about that she passed the bar in China. And actually, we figured it out. She actually sat at the bar at a P.F. Chang. So I think she was just confused. Yes. That's all.
2: Did she get the lettuce wrap?
8: Yeah, absolutely.
9: She didn't read it off the menu.
2: Yeah.
8: Pointed at the picture. Pointed at the dish right here.
9: And don't they hate China? They do.
2: She
9: got her degree.
2: This dizzy ass bro said, I passed the bar in China. Like, we don't know the.
8: You can't even take a bar in China unless you're Chinese. You got to be a citizen of China to get it.
2: Nope. And she clearly is not. Yeah. She's bimbo knees. on the next DL Hughley Show, Special K is going to drop another joint on Short Bus Buggers. Plus, we'll be giving a deserving someone another cabin to the One Voyage Cruise. So, be listening. It could be you. It's the DL Hughley Show. We will definitely see you on the other side. Kyle, my favorite Short Bus operator, pull that string. We got to go.
10: Tout.
2: It's the DL Hughley Show. See you on the other side. It's the DL Hughley Show.
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0: And we did the D'Angelo tribute. So we're going to celebrate his life today. I got a dope KG discovery with some unreleased stuff from D'Angelo. And during KG's crates, we're going to go through his catalog. So yeah, let's vibe out. Welcome inside Love and R&B.
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0: You're listening to Love and R&B with KG Smooth. In the third hour tonight, we're going to be giving away another cabin so you can join us on the One Voyage 2026 cruise. But you have to make sure that your passport is valid. You have to be available to travel between October 26th and November 1st. But more importantly, you got to get to Miami yourself. You got to get to and from Miami yourself. But we got you on the cabin. So in the third hour of Love and R&B, during Wine Time Hour, when I ask for caller number 9 at 844-2588-R&B, hit me up on the love lines and caller 9, you will be sailing with us. Yeah, I got another cabin for you tonight. So keep it right here. The vibes continue inside Love and R&B.
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here inside Love & R&B with KG Smooth. What's trending? Well, yesterday in Houston, Beyonce, Kelly Rowland, and Miss Tina had a ribbon cutting ceremony for the opening of the Knowles Rowland Houston House. It's an $8.4 million redevelopment project to house, it provides 31 permanent supportive housing units for Houston residents experiencing chronic homelessness. 3 years ago, I was at the groundbreaking for it, and Beyonce popped up in the middle of it. I didn't get to go yesterday because I was filming some other content, but yeah, that's pretty dope.

0: also trending in R&B. Get ready for a Michael Jackson Super Bowl documentary entitled Spectacle. Michael Jackson at the Super Bowl is going to premiere on Hulu in February of next year. It's going to explore the iconic halftime show performance by Michael Jackson at the Super Bowl in 1993 with never-before-seen footage and behind-the-scenes insight. And finally, trending in R&B, Michael's ex-girlfriend, Stephanie Mills, says that Lady Gaga is a culture vulture and very disrespectful.
1: I feel like Lady Gaga is a culture vulture. I was managed by a manager a couple of years ago, and they came to me and they said, Home is Lady Gaga's favorite song. She's doing a fashion shoot in New York. Would you come and surprise her and sing Home? At first I said, no, why would I do that? No. Okay, I went, and she had a little black dog there. So I sang for her. She didn't smile, she didn't do anything. She looked at me like I had two heads. I finished singing Home, and we took pictures. Before we left, they said, you gotta delete all those pictures. What? We were at the elevator getting ready to leave, and they came and they said delete, and they did not let us leave until they saw every picture being deleted. Very disrespectful. Well, that's why I say she's a culture vulture, because she was managed correct by black men. Yeah. I hope she watches. I hope you watch, and I hope you remember what you did, and I feel like you owe me an apology.
0: And does shout out to Stephanie Mills, always keeping it a stack. And that's what's trending with Love and R&B
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0: This is Love and R&B with KG Smooth. How to become emotionally stronger. 10 habits emotionally strong people practice every day. Let's go through them. Number one, pause before you react. If someone upsets you, don't immediately reply. Take a breath. Walk away. Come back when you're calmer. A delayed response is often better than an emotional reaction. Number two, stop taking everything personally. Before assuming someone's behavior is about you, ask, do I actually have evidence that this is about me? People's moods, opinions, and behaviors often reflect their own world, not your worth. Number three, let yourself feel uncomfortable. Don't immediately distract yourself, whatever you feel, sad, anxious, rejected, lonely, or disappointed. Sit with the feeling for a few minutes. Ask, what is this emotion trying to tell me? Emotional strength comes from learning that discomfort is survival. Number four, stop seeking closure from everyone. Sometimes you won't get the explanation, apology, or answer you wanted. Learn to tell yourself, I may never understand why they did it, but I can still decide what I do next. Closure isn't always something someone else gives you. And number five, be careful what you feed your mind. If you want to build emotional resilience, start with what you see every day. 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I'll continue with the other five at 5:30 the next hour inside Love and R&B. 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
8: 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When I first started looking into the process of buying a home, my worry was being a single mother and affording the mortgage on my own, and also my credit score. Just the personality of the people that I worked with made it easier, so they just found the best situation for me and was able to walk me through the whole process. It's like being on a team and they're the cheerleaders. Every time I saw them, Kristen, you're going to find a house. The house is out there. You're going to find it. And that's what you find at the National Bank of Indianapolis. It's people that wants to see you in a home. They have your best interests at heart.
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